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do, and I ain't afraid to shoot, and I love to toot-toot. Beep, beep as I slide up the street. I'm from the LBC, and I don't know what y'all done heard about me, but I'm a CR with some PIMP too. I'm a real pimp player from the 213 crew. Now look here, fool, if you gon' bang or hang with the dog, you best to get in. 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

0: nasty, sticky summer. That's not what I'm like.
1: They're saying it's monsoon weather.
0: Monsoon.
1: Yeah, that's what the news is saying. I feel it.
0: Whatever it is, man, give us that classic LA summer weather where it's just hot and that's it. You know what I'm saying?
1: That's it. 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

0: I'm not gonna lie. I've been in my feelings today.
1: Why? What happened?
0: You know, I'm just in my feels, man, the past couple days. Charisma, I'm gonna keep it a buck with you, you know what I'm saying? I gotta be honest and come forth.
1: Uh-oh, what happened? What's the tea?
0: We started with today, man. No World Cup games. And, you know, just the vibes, man. They just weren't there.
1: Aww.
0: And it's really the last week of probably the greatest sports tournament. And this only happens every 4 years, so it's going to be a real sad week. I mean, I'm going to miss the World Cup, so bear with me as I, you know, navigate through this emotional time of my life right now.
1: Don't worry.
0: For putting this song on for me, too,
1: because
0: I can definitely relate. I'm going to definitely keep my head up, okay, because that's all I could do in these miserable times that we're going to live in. I mean, like I said, the World Cup was such a beautiful thing, just the whole tournament, all the togetherness going out. And, you know, especially because it was hosted here.
1: That was
0: in the U.S.,
1: dope part, yeah.
0: So there were so many activations and parties and watch parties, and just driving to work on Hollywood Boulevard, seeing everybody wearing their jerseys representing for the countries that were like tourists coming to watch matches.
1: Yeah, because I never noticed before.
0: Yeah.
1: Before this, I never knew when the World Cup was.
0: Well, you know,

0: This World Cup tournament this year, they introduced a new 48-team format, and now the 2030 edition, they're talking about expanding it to 64 teams.
1: Wow, 64
0: which
1: countries?
0: Is amazing, which means it'll probably go for a longer period of time.
1: Wow.
0: Not just that, but as a Salvadorian, I might probably see El Salvador qualify for the third time in their whole history. So
1: hey,
0: clap,
1: let's
0: it, up
1: clap it up for
0: that.
1: And, you for know, future, for future happening.
0: For future. I mean, I'm going to watch every game when that happens. I'm going to watch.

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2: Have you ever had the whole family beer up? 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
3: 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So it was like more of like a racist hate. And I was just
2: so
3: like,
2: he hated white people?
4: So it wasn't personal.
5: What was he?
3: No, he was white.
2: Yeah, he was racist?
3: Yeah, he was racist with me because I'm Mexican.
4: He's a Mexican. He's a Latino.
3: And I was just like,
4: that's a Latino over there.
3: I'm the less.
4: You can't try to fool me.
2: No, because really? Gary's like, I don't like him either.
4: He's trying to join in on it?
2: Yeah. I hate my dad.
4: Then he'll be sick to my stomach, too.
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0: You're getting me extra emotional on this Monday. I already told you I'm going through it with the end of the World Cup. Now you're getting me extra emotional. Come on, Chris.
1: Shout out to Fab and Lil Mo.
0: Come on now. All right, we got to, oh, shout out to Fab, too. I saw he posted you today.
1: Hey, that's my bro. That's my Scorpio, bro.

0: weekend headline.
1: Oh, it was a lot.
0: It was a lot.
1: A lot to choose from.
0: You're not going to believe this one, though.
1: Oh, what'd you do?
0: I definitely went fishing for one, and I got a story for you. All right, let's do that in the next 5 minutes. Be Nice Charisma on Power 106. Turn up.
1: Come on, man. We getting rid of them Monday blues for y'all, all right?
0: Facts.
1: No more tears. Be nice.
2: Talk to me nice. Talk to me nice. Talk to me nice.
3: I'm different. Yeah, I'm different.

0: sports weekend headline. This is a crazy one right here.
1: Ooh, what?
0: So there's a San Diego bishop that is facing felony charges.
1: Uh-oh.
0: After prosecutors accused him of misusing church funds and repeatedly visiting a brothel in Tijuana.
1: Oh, no way.
0: According to court filings, Bishop Emmanuel Chaleta allegedly embezzled hundreds of thousands of dollars from church accounts.
1: Hundreds of thousands?
0: While making regular trips across the border.
1: Ooh.
0: I don't know where he went, but I got a feeling it's this place called Hong Kong, which they say has the best Chinese food in Mexico. I wouldn't know because I've never been. But I don't
1: okay,
0: know.
1: Okay.
0: I mean, I guess he was paying the waitresses there.
1: Wow.
0: Because this place, Hong Kong, is known. I hear all the homies talk about it all the time.
1: Wow. Like,
0: yeah. I know some of my socios out there probably know about
1: Woo!
0: This place, Hong Kong. Fellas, don't get caught when your wife goes through them bills and she sees Hong Kong on there.
1: Crazy.
0: After the church did this, he got caught.
1: He got caught.
0: And they're like, oh, Hong Kong, this guy likes Chinese food.
1: Man.
0: But apparently he likes way more than that because apparently the waitresses there do a little something strange for a little bit of change, if
1: Ooh,
0: you know what I'm saying.
1: Lust is a powerful sin. Woo!
0: Man. The bishop, man. How you going to steal church funds, brother? Like, come on. That's supposed to be feeding the poor, man.
1: Exactly.
0: That's supposed to be going to a good cause. And instead, he got caught with his hands in the fortune cookie jar. Hong Kong, man, what a place.
1: What a place.
0: That's crazy, man. I wish my thing was working because I would have hit the, what the helly?
1: What the helly?
0: But yeah, man, that's wild.
1: Wow, hundreds of thousands of dollars. Crazy.
0: Hundreds of thousands. And then he thought he wouldn't get caught because he's going across the border.
1: Oh, that ain't
0: right?
1: Plain.
0: So that's why he went across the border.
1: Crazy.
0: So he didn't get caught, like, here, right? So they're like, oh, well, you know, if I go to Tijuana and I hit up Hong Kong, get some Chinese food real
1: Woo!
0: Quick, nobody going to know I'm doing extracurricular activities. Nobody going to know. They're not going to be able to trace it. They're going to be like, oh.
1: How did they catch him?
0: He's in Tijuana. Because apparently they found the misuse of funds.
1: And they started, like, investigating
0: yeah, the
1: where
0: accounts,
1: the money was
0: the
1: going?
0: Church accounts.
1: Dang.
0: So they went to the church accounts. Like, wait, where's this money even going?
1: Wow.
0: He was probably like, yeah, I'm going to go to Tijuana real quick. We're going to do a little expedition over here to, you know, help out some people that are in need. And, you know, we're going to help them, you know, get on their feet.
1: Now you get to go be in jail with a bunch of men.
0: Yeah.
1: Have fun, bro.
0: And you know the crazy thing about it is he's probably going to be in there. And he's going to be probably going to be doing some Sunday service.
1: No!
0: You know what I'm saying? Some church.

0: Yo, what's crackin', baby? You know the voice, L.A. This the one and only Ice Cube. Yeah,
1: today was a good day.
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0: clips were there.
1: Yeah. Swiss Beats. There was even Big Daddy Kane. There was some gang of people there.
0: Everybody pretty much pulled up.
1: You know what I mean?
0: Everybody. Nas pulled up to the first night.
1: The first night. Nas was the first night.
0: But the last night, though, the finale, and, you know, I feel like Jay was trying to make it up because there was like a 2-hour delay to get in.
1: Woo!
0: And people were standing outside Yankee Stadium for like 2-3 hours. I got a homie that went there. He's from New York. And he said that he had a Postmate, a tequila bottle, to the front of the stadium.
1: Wow.
0: Because they were just out there waiting.
1: Not knowing what's going on.
0: Yeah. So then they were just like, you know, pre-gaming outside. But I was like, yo, that show looked lit. You know, Pharrell also, afterward, he said that Jay-Z is working on some new music and they done poked the bear. And Jay-Z's upset about, you know, some of the Drake disses and hearing another rapper is like, take their shots at Hov. He's not feeling it.
1: He also brought up the whole Target thing. So, yeah, he's not feeling the way the public has been talking.
0: He is not feeling it. You mentioned Rihanna. She went on there and, you know, she admitted she was rusty after joining Jay-Z on stage. And I'm like,
1: she had 3 babies, y'all. 3.
0: Well, also, she ain't been on tour in so long.
1: 1, 2, 3 kids.
0: But, Rhi, it's time for you to get ready because we need another Rihanna tour. Imagine how crazy that was going to be.
1: Oh, yeah. Five sold out shows
0: so far. Easy. And then, you know, the dope part was the first night, which is Friday night, right?

0: I'm tripping, but he sounds even different with like the old school fade. Like now that he cut his hair, he sounds like back to like the old grimy Jay-Z.
1: You know how it is when a guy gets his hair cut? It's like, oh, it's that feeling, right?
0: Yeah. I can tell you.

0: for real to the queen that is Rihanna.
1: Riri.
0: She was at a grocery store doing some grocery shopping as any regular human being would do when they are not working. And of course, like you said, she's got three kids, so she's got a family to feed. She got to make sure them kids got them snacks.
1: Yeah.
0: Nobody want to have no grouchy kids around the house.
1: Facts.
0: So while she was grocery shopping at the end, after she checked out, a woman came up to her, a woman with cancer, and we had this wholesome interaction right here. You know, I love this because I love so much negativity out there. You see so much bad stuff on social media, so it's always good to get a glimpse of some positivity,
1: right?
0: And some great combos and interactions in the world. And here's Rihanna with some wholesome content with a woman that suffers from cancer.
2: I look terrible. I live with cancer. Can I take a picture with you?
3: Yes,
2: I'm local here.
3: You don't look terrible.
2: I don't have my wig on. Big fan of yours.
3: Thank you. That really impresses me.
2: This is what I look like with my wig. You're going to say.
3: Anytime you meet anybody, don't do that. You're fired just like that. Don't ever do that again.
2: Thank you.
3: No, you made me feel good. You're fired.
0: She's
1: such a real one. I love Riri.
0: Nah, she is, man. You know, you could tell that from watching the clip. If you see it, y'all understand what I'm saying. But she's even doing, like, eye contact.
1: Oh, yeah.
0: Which is important, you know. And, you know, my mom has cancer, so I know how it is when my mom started to lose her hair.
1: Aww.
0: And, you know, it's a very vulnerable time for people with cancer because they get very embarrassed and they don't want to go outside.
1: Yep.
0: And anybody who's living with cancer out there, you know, that whether, you know,
1: no, you look good.
0: You've lost your hair or you didn't.
1: No matter
0: don't be embarrassed. You know what I'm saying? You're doing the best you can to survive and live out, and you got so much going, all these doctor appointments, chemo, and, you know, all other kinds of therapies. So, you know, keep doing you, keep living your life, because you're beautiful as you are.
1: Facts.
0: And the beauty is itself life. So
1: just keep living that.
0: You know what I'm saying?
1: Right.
0: Keep doing your thing.
1: I love how Rihanna did that. She handled that so well.
0: That was amazing.
1: She hyped her up.
0: That was amazing. 735, some more positivity. A family 4-pack of tickets to cool off this summer. Hurricane Harbor. Be nice. Charisma.
1: Ooh.
0: 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Let's go.

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1: Yeah, yeah, yeah. I can do it to
2: 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Today was a good day.
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1: Westside.
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0: 6 Saturday, July 18th from 1 to 3 p.m. at the Cricket Wireless Store on 11718 Wilmington Avenue in L.A. for a chance to win an early access pass for a private meet and greet with a WWE superstar on July 26th. 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
1: Hey, yo, what up, man? 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

0: pack of tickets. 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
1: Four.
0: Four. Cuatro. Right. Cuatro. All right, caller 10, 818-520-1059. We're going to hook you up just like that. So tap in to win with your gang. Be nice, DJ Charisma on Power 106. Yeah.

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0: she is going to get wet at Hurricane Harbor, Los Angeles. 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
1: Nice.
0: Perfect time to be at a water park.
1: Perfect.
0: All right, we got nice news coming up in the next 5 minutes. We got some great news about an L.A. rapper who's supposed to be dropping a new album very soon. Going to tell you all about it. In the meantime, in between time, though, let's do this new Don Toliver E85.
1: Come on.
0: Or what else we call it?
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0: That one.
1: E5, E405.
0: 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Be nice.

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0: On Power 106, hey, over the weekend, Drake surprised his fellow Canadian NBA MVP, Shai Gilgeous-Alexander, who plays for the OKC Thunder, by grabbing the mic at his 28th birthday and performing an impromptu freestyle. Check it out.
1: All right. 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
1: But we're here for the one.
0: Gonna lie, that was mid, bro. That sounds like something I could do when I'm drunk with the homies in a parking lot at 4 a.m. Let's get to some real Drizzy bars.

0: See, this is the type of joint you gotta dedicate to somebody. 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

0: Cool off at Hurricane Harbor with a 4-pack of tickets. Let's have a Monday movie night. If you can tell me which movie this is, you win. Here's your clip.
1: Ooh, it's a formidable scent. Stings the nostrils. In a good way. Brian, I'm going to be honest with you. That smells like pure gasoline.
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1: That doesn't make sense.
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0: Buffy from Yucaipa. We're having a Monday movie night. I'm trying to have you cool off with a 4-pack of tickets at Hurricane Harbor. All you got to do is guess what movie this is.
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2: Ooh, it's a formidable scent. Stings the nostrils. In a good way. Brian, I'm going to be honest with you. 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
0: 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That is correct.

0: 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You know the voice, LA. This the one and only Ice Cube.
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0: 106, man, I got to shout out some soccer greats who are celebrating a birthday. Football, should I say. La Miña Mal, Spain. Young boy turns 19 today. And, of course, the Mexico legend Memo Ochoa also turns 41. Also, shout out to the underground goat MF Doom, his birthday as well.
1: Coming up, I was confused. My mommy kissing a girl. Confusion occurs coming up in the cold world. 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

0: 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You know the voice, LA. 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

That's my lil n***a. Make a movie with your Steven Spielberg. 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

0: Chanel hit us up. She said, I've been with my boyfriend for 4 years. I really thought I was a part of the family already. But somehow, every time there's a big moment, I end up feeling like the outsider. Maybe just doesn't want her around all the time. It's just some of the time.
1: 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That's too much. Be a man.
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1: 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Cheat on her already.
0: Be a man and cheat on her already.
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0: Be a man.
1: No,
0: be a man. Start a second family.
1: I knew you'd come over to this side. 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

0: 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You know the voice, L.A. This the one and only Ice Cube. Yeah, yeah, yeah. I can do it,
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1: Woo! Gia, welcome to the church, volume 2. Exclusive 213. Got my nephew, Nate Dogg, in the house. 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
4: Yeah. This is Kehlani.
5: 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This is Usher.
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0: First, we hit the east side of LA, Boyle Heights. To me, it's the same thing. So pass the kite. Yes, it is, dog. The weather doesn't change. Now we
1: hit the weather's the same in Boyle Heights and East LA.
0: Absolutely, yeah. Dog.
1: Is San Fernando and Pacoima the same thing?
0: Oh, you better watch it out.
1: Exactly.
0: Yuck.
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1: 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This is Kehlani.
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10: 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There's an overturned big rig at the 101 northbound at Tampa. The left lane's blocked. San Pedro, a closure due to road construction at Vincent Thomas Bridge, that's westbound between Ferry Street and Harbor Boulevard. And in Eagle Rock, a small brush fire at the 134 eastbound after the 2. 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
29: That make money move. That make money move.
30: World Cup. Ronaldo out. His Botox in.
31: What?
30: Ronaldo's Botox is actually part of this controversy that's going on with people's money, okay?
31: What?
30: We all know Polymarket, right? The
31: yeah.
30: betting platform,
31: yes.
30: map or whatever.
31: Mm-hmm. Yes.
30: So, they put up a bet or they, however this thing goes down, on whether or not Ronaldo will cry.
1: Yes.
30: Ronaldo was knocked out in the knockout rounds by Spain. Ronaldo in Portugal, bye-bye, so sorry. And he has cried before, so chances are that maybe this fool's going to cry.
1: Mm-hmm.
30: Right? So they're like, hey, you can bet, is he going to cry or is he not? He got there, emotional. Yeah. His face did as much as it could. Okay? Squinted. Sadness. Robert, yeah. Right. Head down. Arms in his face.
1: Right.
30: But did he cry? And Polymarket specified that crying equals a visible tear shedding from his eye, yeah, down his face.
1: Some people don't cry like that, though.
30: No. But he does. This fool has cried like that. Oh, yeah? In the previous pastness.
1: He ugly cries.
30: Yeah. He came K cries. Mm-hmm. Okay? Mm-hmm. So, the game happens. There's a visible sadness. It's over for him. It's his last World Cup. Todo eso, right? These photos aren't clear, though. There's a photo that I saw that you could see, like, his eye kind of, like, water a little bit.
2: Up, for sure.
30: But there is no visible tear, as Polymarket said, that needs to happen in order for it to be a yes, he cried.
2: Okay.
30: So, everybody's, like, searching, getting images, videos from the broadcast and all that, trying to figure out whether this fool cried or not. And this is important, because it's money on the line. People bet for or against this. Mm. They come out and they say, hey, after reviewing, Polymarket says, we saw evidence, we saw photos, we saw footage, he cried. So shout out to everybody that voted that he will cry or bet that he will cry, you win. Mm-hmm. The only thing is they will not share the photos in which they saw him cry. What? And that leads a lot of people to think, did he really cry? Or you just don't want to give the people that said no money, because it would kind of benefit the people that said no more. He usually cries. Betting on him crying is probably the favorite.
2: Yeah. Yeah,
30: that
2: favorite.
30: He's going to cry.
2: Yeah. Mm-hmm.
30: So the ones that said no will probably get more if he didn't cry.
1: Right.
30: According to Polymarket, that a tear has to come out of his eye. They're saying, we saw the evidence and we do not want to release the evidence because you guys would scrutinize it.
2: What?
30: So that shows me that it's not a clear one. Because if it was clear, then no one would scrutinize it.
2: Yeah, it's super tricky with, like, these new apps, Polymarket, Kalshi, and stuff like that. Because, like, they're so new that there's so many things to be regulated still, and they're not. So it's kind of the Wild West.
30: Yeah.
2: And, like, things like this are going to keep happening until somebody gets, like, sick of it and then starts a whole lawsuit and then everything changes and then they move on to something else.
30: Yeah. So I don't know. Ronaldo has to tell us if he cried or not.
2: Cried or not cried.
30: Yeah,
2: he teared up for sure. Pull in here.
30: For sure he teared up. He teared up, but did he tear down? Did the tear make its way? And it's not, will Ronaldo tear up, it's will Ronaldo cry.
1: Did the duck tear?
2: Mm-hmm. He probably cried and wiped it really fast, and then it's like, oh.
30: But it's still a tear, though.
3: Even if he wiped it. Even if he wiped it.
2: Right? Yeah, I think he cried, though.
30: I just feel like his Botox won't let him blink.
1: It looked like he cried.
2: Why would he not cry if that was his last ever World Cup match?
30: Well, why would there not be photos of him crying?
4: Yeah, it's that.
2: Because maybe he went like this in his shirt.
4: Nah. I think Polymarket's full of it. They don't want to pay.
30: Mm-hmm.
4: It's going to be a lawsuit. I wish I had a bit.
30: You need to see the photos of him crying or not, because it's crazy. Like, it's him kind of holding his eye, and you kind of are, I don't know if he's giving a fake, I don't know if it's fake now.
1: He's probably in on it.
4: No.
2: Oh, he could be.
1: You know?
30: Yeah. Is he crying? Is he not? Okay. All right. Well, that was money moves. If you happen to bet on that and you bet no, you probably got God, brother.
3: You got God.
30: All right. That was money moves brought to you by your Toyota dealers. I'm Lithi for Brown Bag Mornings on Power 106.

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0: El Carrizo Park in the city of Sylmar. 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
5: 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Got a civilian near Tarzana. Four left lane shut down. What went north at Tampa Avenue. Traffic stops at Burbank Boulevard. Got a small brush reported in Eagle Rock on the shoulder of the 134 eastbound past Highway 2. And crash in Anaheim blocking the ramp 91 westbound towards the 55 southbound causing delays from Imperial.
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1: We need a line. I mean, phone line. We got you for the homie helpline.
2: All right, this one is wild, you guys. Andriana hit us up and said, "Hey, brown bag, my name is Andriana. I'm from Nebraska, and I'm single because these guys are liars."
3: Wow. What?
2: She said, "I'm really disappointed by this guy, and I want to know if I should snitch on him or not."
4: Oh.
2: So she said, "So this guy I've been talking to he's from my hometown, Nebraska. He was deployed out in Alaska, and he flew me out twice."
3: What?
2: From Nebraska to Alaska.
4: Bro, the Eskimos are beefing it.
2: Right? She said, "So he flew me out twice to be with him."
5: Wow.
4: Oh.
2: "The last time I went, everything was cool until I took a shower and was looking for a Q-tip in the bathroom drawer. I opened the drawer and saw a makeup bag." I confronted him about it, and he said he was in the middle of a divorce, blah, blah, blah. I didn't believe him. I gave him the cold shoulder until I had to leave the next day. I told him to delete my number and all our pictures before I left to the airport because I don't do shady-ish. Fast forward a few months later, he hits me up saying he's back home in Nebraska and wants to kick it. I said, we'll see. His birthday was a few days ago, and he messaged me and sent a selfie, and I said, go to my profile picture, LOL. Well, it turns out it was his birthday, and that same day, I happened to be scrolling on Facebook, and his mom came up on my feed, I'm guessing because we have mutual friends, and his mom made a birthday post of him. Brown bag, she posted pictures of him and his girlfriend and her two kids.
4: Her or
3: he's a stepfather?
2: Yes.
3: He's a stepdad?
2: Yeah.
4: Mm-hmm.
2: She said, I knew it, but that wasn't all I found. I clicked on his mom's profile and started scrolling, and she also posted back in October, congrats to my son. He's expecting his first baby.
5: Oh, my God.
3: Oh, cup of noodle family.
2: I screamed of laughter. She's asking us, how can I be petty to this guy for making me his side piece?
5: Oh.
2: She's pissed.
3: Get pregnant. Yeah.
5: She wants to blow up the spot.
4: No.
2: She wants to blow it all.
4: She already doesn't want anything to do with him.
6: Yeah.
4: She didn't want anything to do with him when she saw that the other girl's stuff wasn't. So, like, good riddance.
6: Yeah, right?
3: She's do mad. What Toxica's but doing. Fake a pregnancy.
5: Ooh,
6: fake it.
3: Oh,
6: see
3: yeah.
6: What he does?
3: Oh, yeah. Just be like, and then I'm going to keep it. No. He's like, no. You're going to ruin my life.
4: How much research?
3: He's stressing at work.
4: As a guy that's dating, Greg.
5: Yeah.
4: How much research do you do on the person you go on a date with?
5: Oh, I try to, like, if I get their Instagram, I'm trying to find out their tagged photos, who they're following.
4: I think you have everything. To do that now, respectfully, so that this
3: you know
4: type
3: what?
4: Of stuff doesn't
3: right.
4: happen.
3: Because when I met Nikki, I wanted to do research. I moved in with her at her parents' house. And I never left.
2: That's a recon mission.
3: No, I went full undercover, dog.
4: I need to get information.
3: I never left. A ver como duerme, señora.
4: Let's talk to Andriana. She's on the line right now. Hello, my Alaskan sister. Is it Alaska or is it Nebraska?
5: Nebraska.
4: No, she's from Alaska.
2: No, Nebraska.
6: Nebraska. She got flown out to Alaska.
2: Yeah.
4: But she's from... wait, you tell me, Andriana.
7: I'm from Nebraska.
4: Okay.
2: Mm-hmm. From Nebraska. Got flown out all the way to Alaska. Ooh,
4: but
2: dreamy.
4: You knew this fool from Nebraska too, right?
7: Yeah, we're from the same hometown, but he was just deployed out to Alaska.
5: Okay. Oh, so he's in the military?
7: Yes.
2: Oh.
7: And you know what they say about military guys? Well, I didn't know that before,
5: what?
7: But now I know.
5: What do they say? What do they say?
3: Well, that they're heroes? What?
7: Yeah. That they're little cheaters.
2: Wow.
6: I did not know that.
2: Well, they're faithful to our country. That's all I care about.
3: Wow, so they go and lay their life on the line. And
4: so they should be able to lay with all the girls that they
3: see? That's what you call them? Cheaters? You're able to barbecue on 4th of July and now they're cheaters? Wow. What more can a man do?
2: Right?
3: Yeah. Men and women in the military.
4: Yes. Men and women, yeah. There's girls in there too.
3: Yeah, okay. They're cheaters as well? Are they cheaters?
6: According to her.
4: I've never heard that phrase.
3: Are they cheaters?
4: I've never heard that phrase.
3: You know what they cheat? You know what they cheat? Death for us. They cheat death.
6: They do.
3: Huh?
4: So what was it? How'd you get with him? Were you like, I've known you forever, let's hang out, or what was that?
7: I know him because we're from the same hometown back in Nebraska. He found me on Instagram, and I didn't know him back then or anything. So we just started talking, and everything was cool. And that's when I had found out that he was deployed in Alaska, and he had offered to fly me out there. And I was like, yeah, cool. Like, you know, what could go wrong?
4: Wow. Yeah, like getting flued out.
2: Yeah. Wow. You know, it's funny because it's usually to like a tropical place.
4: Like Miami?
2: Yeah. Yeah. Yeah, yeah, yeah.
4: Girl, I'm going to fly you out to Alaska.
2: To Alaska. Girl, you're going to be cuddling with polar bears.
4: He flew you out. Was everything beautiful? Like, was it like, wow, I could really date this guy? No.
7: No.
3: Todavía, what? Todavía. Wow. A hero's welcome. No. Look at you. Yeah.
2: She just wanted the
3: whatever.
4: Yeah.
3: It's cool. I mean, it's
8: no, nice. It's okay.
7: He was really cool. Everything was fine. And then up until after I found the makeup bag.
4: Yeah.
7: I was like, all right, this just took a complete 180 turn.
4: How long were you guys dating or talking before you found the makeup bag? Like, how many times had you been flown out? Because it seems like it was multiple, no?
7: Yeah, I was there twice, but we were probably talking for like a good like 6-7 months or so.
4: Oh, that's a big chunk. Wow. That's a big chunk. Mm-hmm. You already thinking.
2: And did he ever say he didn't have a girl?
7: No, he never mentioned anything. Like even when I was
3: there. So he never lied.
4: That's lying by omission.
2: No, he omitted. He omitted.
3: So he never lied.
4: And that's still lying. You pissed me off.
3: He never lied. He actually didn't say it,
4: so that's not lying. No, bro, you hid it on purpose because you knew it was bad. You hid it because you knew it was bad.
3: No, he did it because it's none of her goddamn business.
4: No, it is. It is her business. It is her business.
8: He involved her.
2: Oh, she's getting mad.
7: That's why guys say, oh, well, you didn't ask. Well, I didn't know that I had to ask.
4: I didn't know I had to ask if you had kids and a pregnant girlfriend.
3: If you don't go looking in that drawer, you don't see nothing. Brenna was buscando a Q-tip? What the hell? You didn't clean your ears before you went to Alaska? Why the hell are you looking for a Q-tip in Alaska, dog? Por favor. Clean your ears before you go.
7: When you get out of the shower.
4: Yeah, we're single. It's because concrete's disgusting.
3: Who does that?
4: Everyone.
3: In Alaska?
4: And everywhere.
3: I was there before I went over there.
4: It feels Cochina. Good to do the Q-tip.
3: You went over there. I quiero ser el amor with dirty ears. What? Queriendo ser el amor in Alaska with dirty ears.
7: Oh,
3: gosh.
7: No.
3: It's your fault.
4: Adriana. So you find out, okay, so you just see that and you're like, red flag, fly me back. I want to Alaskan Airlines myself out of here, right? So you go back home and you're not really thinking about him. But then birthdays come around or he's trying to like loop you back in?
7: Yeah, so his birthday was last week. I had already had plans to go to Nebraska because my dad lives there.
4: Okay.
7: And he actually lives about like an hour away. And he knows that I was making plans to go to Nebraska to visit this summer with my dad. Mm-hmm. And so he was like, oh, like, let me know when you're here. Like, we can, like, go get dinner or something.
4: But he's in Alaska.
8: No.
4: Yes, he is. So
8: he's back in Nebraska.
5: They're going to meet back in Nebraska.
4: Yeah. Let me ask you a question. Where the hell is his wife at? His girl.
7: That's what I want to know.
2: Antarctica. Actually,
5: Tennessee.
7: No, I know. South Dakota. I know she's in Nebraska. I know she is.
8: Okay.
3: How do you know?
7: But, so my thing is, do I call him out and tell him that I know his little secret?
4: That you know that he has a whole girl and kids.
8: A whole life.
4: Because he tried to make it seem like none of that. Like, oh my God, you're tripping. That whole makeup bag is crazy. It was a cleaning lady's. So he's trying, she confront him? Or should you just leave him alone? Because he's still trying to hit on her. He's still trying, like, he's
3: what's your ultimate goal? Okay. What's your ultimate goal?
7: Like, I feel Birdman right now, rubbing my hands together. I'm trying to get my
4: Birdman. Ooh, she wants her lick bag.
8: Yeah.
4: What else they do in Nebraska, Alaska?
2: I know, Dakota. Yeah.
4: How did you get to listen to us?
8: Oh, true.
4: Mamacita linda.
3: She was snooping around the radio.
5: How did you find us?
7: No, because I listen to podcasts a lot when I'm at work. That's
2: how. Snooping around.
4: That's good.
3: Snooping around online.
4: Keep snooping, you find us. Yeah. She confronted the dude she was talking to that she found out that he has a whole life outside of her. She kind of felt bamboozled because she thought they were dating for about 6 months and things just didn't work out. She comes to find out within those 6 months, he was expecting a child with his girl that has two kids and all of that. And
2: tiene familia.
4: Yeah. So he's still hitting her up, sending photos of himself like, hey, it's my birthday, come through, I'll see you. He knows her plans, that where she's gonna be this summer, and he's trying to meet up. So should she let him know, hey, I know about your whole shebang over there? Let's get calls. Let's go to Colton. His name is Colton.
5: Colton.
4: In Oklahoma.
5: Wow.
4: What the United States is checking in to Brownback Mornings,
3: they
4: okay?
3: They listen to us all over the world. Mm-hmm.
2: Let's go.
4: Tan America. Colton.
5: Colton.
9: Hello there, Brownback.
4: Oh, no, I'm scared.
3: What's up, Colton?
2: What's Colton?
9: I just wanted to say that I think she should get revenge on this guy because...
5: Colton, are you like in your mom's basement right now or something? What's going on?
3: Let him speak.
5: Yeah. He's like hiding.
2: I want to hear this.
3: Let him speak. Colton, speak your mind, buddy.
5: Be confident. What you got?
9: I think she should get revenge on a guy. I think she should just go... get another guy that's close to him and hit him where it hurts.
5: Hit him where it hurts?
2: In the heart?
5: Yeah. Bro.
4: I know, Colton.
9: With another guy.
4: Stop thinking. Thank you so much. Colton, is your first time calling in, brother? It's your first time calling?
9: Yes, I am.
4: Well, thank you. Thank you so much for calling in.
2: I appreciate it.
9: You with me? And hey, I'm single as well. So.
2: Oh, you're single as well? Okay.
8: You want to get hooked up?
4: Thank you for listening. Thank you for listening, Colton.
2: I am terrified. I'm terrified as well.
5: I am terrified.
4: That's great. Incredible answer. Incredible person. Mm-hmm. Colton, I appreciate you. Letty appreciates you.
3: We love you, I as well.
2: I as well.
4: Letty, think you're great. And you took the time to call us.
2: Yes. Much love.
8: And that was great advice, yes.
4: And he knows about revenge.
2: Yeah. And I think you're great and you have a beautiful voice.
3: He's like, I think she should kill him. I think she should murder him. I would skin him and probably just wear his clothes. And I want to smell her hair.
8: That movie.
3: Bro, I'm terrified of that guy. For real.
8: I feel like
3: I'm going to go get my bagel downstairs. He's going to be like, I got your bagel right here.
2: How would you like it?
3: Yes. Oh, my God. I think she should probably just kill him.
4: What algorithm are we ending up on?
2: I don't know.
4: Colton, you're a great guy.
3: Bro, what? Colton. That guy's... Colton, man.
4: Hey, Colton.
3: Brother.
4: Colton, are you there?
2: He's still there?
9: Yes, I am.
3: Yes, I am. You're not tomorrow.
5: What are you joking in this moment right now?
4: Colton.
3: Colton, you know we're just kidding, right, man? This is... just
9: oh, I know.
3: Okay. I know.
4: Oh,
3: I know.
4: Oh,
3: I know. Oh, I know. You're concrete, right? I'll be at your next show.
4: Hey, Colton.
3: In a meet and greet.
4: How did you get to find us?
3: Yeah, I'm curious, man.
9: So, I was just looking for a list of hip-hop stations in L.A., and I found you guys. And I don't think you're
2: popular. That's beautiful. Aww,
8: thank you, Colton.
3: We have to send them something.
2: Yeah.
9: You're a first-time caller.
2: Oh, you're amazing. Man.
3: We love
2: call
3: you, brother.
2: Call anytime, Colton.
8: Call
3: you have to be a regular now, bro.
9: Yeah. That person that y'all had on Home and Helpline, she sounds fine.
5: Now he's trying to get it cracked.
4: Colton, hold on the line.
3: Poking Colton.
9: How is she?
4: Okay, Colton, hold on. We're going to get your info. We're going to get your address in case we needed to send direct people to go missing. All right.
3: We'll have a random number calling you right now. This is scary.
5: Wow.
4: Bro, what? One day.
3: I was just scrolling through the stations.
4: I didn't want to hang up yet. Poor Colton.
8: Oh, I know.
4: Cutie pie. We're helping Adriana.
3: Okay. Let's hook them up.
2: Yeah, for sure.
3: She sounds like a nice guy.
2: Yeah.
4: Adriana.
3: Sounds like a nice guy.
10: Hello.
4: Colton thinks you sound fine.
3: Are you?
10: I got a cousin.
3: See how shallow she is?
2: Yeah.
3: That's why women get cheated on. Because
4: Keep going, because
3: God's trying to send you a good man right now. But I don't know. You want to go for...
4: We don't know he's a good man. Yeah. You just called him a killer before you try to hook him up.
3: No, I didn't.
4: Yes, you did.
3: I called him a serial killer.
4: Yeah.
8: You're bad.
3: Oh, those are the best lovers.
4: No, yes, don't do that. Those are the best lovers. Don't do that. Gabby, in South LA, what would you tell our girl, Andriana, or Andre? I don't know how to say her name.
11: Andriana. She needs to stop feeling bad for herself and get revenge.
4: Ooh.
11: In the spirit of being messy. Ooh.
3: That's right.
4: I like it. The spirit of messy.
11: Show up to his house. See, like, we can all be a family.
4: Say, but she's not going to fly herself out to Alaska. That thing costs $800.
2: I know. It's expensive.
4: Hey, Andriana, leave him alone. Andriana, you're having a great life. You're about to go on a date with Colton from Oklahoma. You're going to have a great time.
11: Am I?
4: Yeah, we're going to send you to a concrete show. Where are you right now? In Nebraska? We'll make a show in Nebraska just for you.
11: Nobody ever comes out to Nebraska, Letty.
4: Aww. Concrete does.
5: Yeah, he does.
3: Nebraska.
5: I think you have a show out there.
3: Yeah, we do have a show coming
4: out. Oh, perfect. Yeah. We're going to...
11: Is it in Omaha or Lincoln?
3: Omaha.
11: Oh, yeah, that's the best place.
3: We're going to come to Omaha, Nebraska.
4: We'll make sure that you're there too, Mamacita.
11: Awesome.
4: Okay, you forget that.
5: Yeah,
4: fool.
5: Live your life.
4: He didn't deserve you. You dodged a bullet. All of this stuff. Everything that Big Sean says in that one song, you're fine.
5: Fly out to LA.
4: And Greg wants to fly you out. Is it okay if Greg flies you out? They don't have Spirit anymore, but they have like Frontier or something.
5: Greyhound.
4: Oh yeah, the bus. Would you be down?
11: Greyhound. You know what happens to people on Greyhound?
4: You know what happens, and you still take the risk.
8: What happens?
3: Let's ask Colton what happens.
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5: 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Got a cigarette in Tarzan. A big rig flipped over 101 northbound at Tampa Avenue. Only the right-hand lane is open and traffic stops at White Oak Avenue. In Boyle Heights, watch for a stall on the 10 westbound of the I-5 and crash me down to Beach 405 north of Inglewood, causing delays from Hawthorne.
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30: Look at this studio's food.
28: Burritos, do you guys remember when summers used to feel like they were an eternity?
33: Yeah.
28: Like they were 7 months long?
33: Oh.
28: Well, granted, our summers, me growing up as a 90s kid, we definitely did have longer summers because we didn't go to school as fast as these kids go to school now. We used to go to school in September. Mm-hmm. These kids are going to school, what, in August?
33: Yeah, but they also get out earlier.
28: Right. Oh, do they?
33: Yeah.
28: I don't know.
33: It's still, yeah, still the same amount.
28: Back in the day, we used to, like, it just felt like summers were long. You know, you used to go bike riding. You used to do all things. It's scientific, you guys, because it says that as you're growing up, your brain is working harder. You're creating more memories, mm-hmm. and everything's new to you. So it kind of feels like
33: every
28: day feels longer, and because you're learning new stuff, right? Well, we don't get that as adults. We go into a routine. We just wake up, go to work, la la la, and it just becomes kind of like routine, and we don't get to see all those new stuff, right?
33: Wow.
28: Well, at least a lot of people don't.
33: Yeah, you know? We're not doing new things as
28: you
33: adults.
28: Know? Yeah, as adults. So what you got to do in order to feel like your days are longer, like you have more things going on in your life, these are some things that you can do to help yourself out and make it seem like it's a little bit longer summers, right? You should take a different road home.
34: I feel you. No,
33: what?
34: I feel you.
33: You want
28: if you take
33: be-
28: the 405, take the 5.
33: Yeah.
34: Oh. You want no, me to I get you. I get longer? You.
28: Yeah.
34: No, there's different routes, you know.
28: If there
34: I
28: is.
34: Take, if I take the 60, it's more scenic. I can see all the stuff.
28: See?
34: Like,
35: a 210 is very
28: get lost too. A little bit, right?
34: Yeah. Make it sure. Different.
33: Not a
28: try a different restaurant you've never been to.
35: Yeah.
34: That's good.
35: I do that a lot.
33: Okay.
32: Yeah.
28: I don't know about that one. I just, you know, I like, especially when I'm hungry, I like eating knowing what I'm going
33: like.
28: To eat.
33: Oh, yeah, like, but that's why your days have gone redundant. You need to try a new one.
28: Right.
33: And that doesn't mean try a new one on Postmates. That means go out and try a new restaurant.
32: Yeah, go sit down at a restaurant.
28: Oh, so I can have the same thing just at a new restaurant.
32: Yeah.
33: Why not?
28: Okay, that's cool. That's cool.
33: These are your tips.
28: This is boring. Go hiking somewhere new. Who does that,
35: hey,
28: dude?
35: That's fun.
32: Hey, that, yeah,
35: it's
32: fun. That's fun. You don't like hiking?
28: Oh, that's tired.
33: Oh.
28: For what?
33: You got your back.
28: Learn a new hobby. That's cool. I like that.
35: Yeah,
28: I like that.
33: My friend Deirdre showed me pickleball this summer. I felt cool.
35: Mm.
28: That's cool.
35: I want a paddleboard.
28: Paddleboard?
35: Yeah, like that's what I've been wanting to do for summer.
33: Mm-hmm.
35: No, paddleboard. Like on the water.
33: Duh.
28: Well, yeah, I mean, actually, one thing I took up shooting is shooting guns. I like doing that. I feel the stress relief when you pull that trigger back.
33: Stop it. You've been doing that since you were 16. That's not new.
32: Yeah.
28: A couple bodies here and there.
33: Oh, no. Oh.
28: Travel somewhere new you've never been to.
33: Yes, do that.
28: Yes.
33: Do that.
28: Yeah.
35: Hemet.
32: Hemet. Oh, I've never been to Hemet.
28: Dude, I don't wish that my worst enemy. Even small changes force your brain to pay attention again, helping time feel fuller instead of just slipping by, perritos. I don't know, dude. I feel like every day, like, it's almost the same thing. That's why I like coming here, guys, because every day is something new.
33: So which one is it? Is every day the same thing or every day something new?
28: both. It's a little bit of both, guys.
33: Okay, when I was younger, do something you've always wanted to do when you're younger. Like, for example, mm-hmm. and granted, my kids help me relive stuff. Like, okay. like stuff I couldn't do, I can do with them. Uh-huh. But I always wanted a treehouse. We built, like, we did the little steps on the tree,
1: oh,
33: but nothing
1: cool.
33: in the tree. So we just had a little step, and then we would just jump off the step,
28: oh,
33: right?
28: Oh, just imagine
33: yeah.
28: it?
33: Yeah, just imagine. It's in my brain.
28: Just imagine the treehouse up
1: Wait,
28: there?
1: Have you done it?
33: No, but we don't have a tree like that, but I want to do a treehouse. Like, oh. I build something or something.
34: Yeah.
33: You know, try it.
28: Vic, what about you?
33: What about you guys?
34: I think I always wanted to, like, collect a bunch of like baseball cards and stuff like that. I've been doing that
35: yeah
34: recently. It's it makes me really happy. I don't know, I know it's super nerdy and like kind of whack, but
33: very well.
34: I know, but I get so excited when I open the packs.
35: I'm doing the same thing with Hot Wheels. Like, I wanted okay. a lot of Hot Wheels
1: wow.
35: as kids, so I like collecting all the dope Hot Wheels.
1: So we're Betsy, huh?
35: You know what, we're trying something new. All right,
34: yeah,
35: what do you guys do, huh?
1: That's not all. Is
33: what's
1: it?
33: A what's
28: I've been trying word? A lot of new drugs, dude. That's
33: I knew you were gonna say that.
28: Just in case I missed something up. In my teens, you know what I mean?
1: Have you found something?
34: It's never too old to experiment, huh?
28: It's never too old to experiment.
1: Don't
28: dude
1: encourage
28: let me tell you, you're not down. Oh my god.
33: Then your days will really be long.
1: Or am I?
34: I'm on a sick one.
2: Hello, studious. Look at this studious ass fool.

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0: What's up? This is B-Real from Cypress Hill. Where are you from, Nese? Don't you know I'm local?
1: All right. Has anyone ever smelled a dead body?
2: Sadly, yes.
1: What happened, guys?
2: Yeah. My dad was house hunting at the time, and he lived net. It was the house that he was about to buy was by a mortuary, so it just smelled like all the time, like dead body.
3: Like a human dead body, like a
4: decomposing.
1: Well, yeah, that's what I definitely mean. I mean a human dead body.
2: Yeah, so it's just a terrible smell, and it was just haunting.
1: If you could describe the smell,
2: it was very like dry, but like kind of like, how do I explain it?
1: Just like. Oddly satisfying.
2: No.
1: I kind of liked it.
2: It's a smell that you'll never forget. Like every time you smell it, it's just like, oh, it gives you the chills. It kind of just makes you nasty.
4: Every time.
1: I've never smelled a dead body, but I heard that as humans, like primitively, we know. Even if you never smelt it, when you do smell it, you know what it is.
2: Yeah.
1: You know exactly what it is. Like our bodies are designed to know what that smell means.
5: Like cool water.
2: It's like disgusting. The smell is just...
5: No, like anytime I smell cool, I'm like, that's cool water.
4: That's cool water.
1: No, but you learned that, bro.
4: Anytime you smell a pillow, you're like, that's a pillow right there. Who did that?
1: Like, when you smell a dead body.
4: You never question, like, what is that? No, that's a pillow, dog.
1: But you had to learn what that was, right? You farted?
4: Nah, you kind of know.
1: Nah, you farted like, and you knew that that was a pillow.
4: Even when, it, like, you even know when it's not yours, you're like, that ain't mine.
5: That ain't mine. It's somebody else's shooting.
1: So, yeah, for sure. It's like a pedo. All right. But if you're wanting to smell it, never have smelt it before, go over to the Huntington Library in San Marino because they have what's called a corpse flower. And it's two big flowers that their stench is reportedly, allegedly, just like a decomposing body.
2: Ugh. Yeah, that's terrible. Mm.
1: They get people flocking there every year.
2: That's gross. Mm-hmm.
1: To go look at this flower. And it's only for a few days. Yeah. And then the stench goes away. It closes. It
4: closes back up.
1: It looks crazy. It looks like a scary movie should be named after it. You know that one plant scary movie from back in the day? It was like a fly trap, a Venus fly trap.
2: Yeah,
1: Shop of Horrors or something like that. Yeah. It looks like a movie should be made after that freaking flower. Wild.
5: And everybody goes, huh? Just see the spectacle.
1: I low-key want to go, like, just to see what that smell is like.
2: That smell is terrible. I'm telling you, it's one of those smells that you'll never forget. Mm-hmm. Like, it just gives you the chills, your hair will stand up. Like, it's just like, you don't want to smell that. It's bad.
1: Well, if you want to, plenty of people do. They freaking fly out to smell this flower.
2: That's disgusting. Wild.
1: All right, it's available now at the Huntington Library. You have to let you in, and they don't give you weird stares. I don't know. It's one of those areas. Anyway, that was the, you know, local.
6: 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Summer starts with Stella Rosa.
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10: Chismation with Angie.
3: Okay, you guys. Singer Eric Bellinger. Don't confuse him with the baseball player.
1: What's the baseball player's name?
3: Eric Bellinger.
2: Nope.
5: Cody Bellinger. Cody.
1: Oh, Angie.
5: You just did
3: Clearly,
5: it.
3: Yeah. Okay. I don't know sports. But anyways, Eric Bellinger, dude, he's trying to start some ish with The Weeknd because he actually went to a podcast with Cam Newton, and Cam Newton asked him, like, hey, fool, like, do you think The Weeknd can sing? And listen what he said.
11: Can The Weeknd sing?
12: I think he can sing.
11: No.
12: I think he can
11: sing. It's yes or no, and then...
12: He can sing if you like the Billy Go vibe. I'm not going to do it, but he can sing. Like, the boy is a hit maker, and it ain't no doubt about it.
3: He said
1: he can sing.
3: Yeah, but he said he's pretty much dissing him. He can knock out the fact that he makes hits, right?
4: Yeah. Like, you like the Billy Goat sound?
5: He called him a Billy Goat.
2: The Billy Goat?
3: But that's why he's like, he goes like the, you know when people sing and do the little high notes?
2: Like falsetto?
1: I've never thought that Weeknd can't sing.
5: Ever.
1: I've always known he can sing.
5: From the beginning.
3: Yeah, since the beginning when he had like the morning, House of Balloons.
13: All that money, the money is the morning. All that money, the money is the morning.
3: Even like Crude Love.
1: Yeah.
13: Taking notes off my keyboard.
2: Yeah.
13: What you bothering me for?
3: Mm-hmm. Or even now with the can't feel my face when.
13: I can't feel my face when I'm with you.
3: Hey.
13: I love it.
1: I like that you said even now. That was like
5: 10 years ago.
3: Let's do it.
5: It's like 10.
3: No, it's not. It's
4: I feel what he's saying. I think I know what he's trying to say. No, I don't think it. You know,
1: Well, which song would it be?
4: I'm not saying he can't sing. I'm just saying, like, I think what he's expecting is, like, you know, Jodeci. You know what I'm saying? That kind of singing, you know?
7: And, he, and The Weeknd doesn't do that.
3: Yeah, but that's not his style of singing.
1: But does Eric Bellinger do that?
4: Yeah.
1: No.
7: The valet.
3: He doesn't. Not the way, same way that Kroenke's saying.
1: Mm. I guess we know like who the Whitneys are. Who like people with pipes like that.
4: The 90s, 2000s.
1: Yeah. Mm-hmm. I don't think. I think we can.
3: Me too. That's why when he said like
1: he's on tour right now. Isn't
4: I think
1: he
4: he's calling him like Ashanti vibes. Maybe like.
1: But Weeknd's
4: like,
1: not.
4: There's singing and then there's singing.
7: I think it's just a choice of the Weeknd.
1: Yeah.
7: Whatever he would want to sing. Like.
1: I think Cam Newton tried to like get him caught.
7: For sure.
1: Because he's like, can he sing or not? He's like, yeah, he can sing. And he's like, no, answer yes or no. I did. I said he can sing. Yeah. So you want me to give you something else? So
3: yeah, blah, blah, blah. That's what he did.
7: The Billy Goat.
1: Yeah. He's on tour right now with Chris Brown and Usher. Eric Bellinger, no?
3: I believe so. I have to
1: I think he might be. I think he might be.
4: Yeah, that's the talking about.
7: He is, yeah.
1: Yeah. So maybe it's like he's not singing like that.
7: Yeah.
4: Yeah.
1: But I don't know. Weeknd is killing it.
7: He is. He's good. He's good. He's good. Mm-hmm.
3: All right. That's it for Chismation, brought to you guys by your Toyota dealers. I'm Angie from Brownback Mornings on Prime 106.
9: If it's hip hop, you know Letty's on.
14: Yeah, go. Rap sheet.
9: Letty set. Go!
1: Speaking of killing it, J. Cole is currently on his The Fall Off Tour, and it recently hit Phoenix, Arizona. And one thing that's cool is when he dropped his album, we were all looking at this song a little different, like, hey, hold on. Is that us? Check this out. That sounds bellico, like,
7: Bellico Fest.
1: Peso Pluma's about to come through. And that one fool's about to get in a fight.
7: Yeah.
1: Kind of slows down, right?
3: Mm-hmm.
7: Yeah.
1: So something cool he did in his Phoenix stop is he had a grupo outside recreating that song. And you could for sure tell the influence. Check this out.

0: As people were letting out of the
1: venue,
0: I see what you did there, my friend.
2: And it was super authentic because you could even hear, well, you survived
0: I'm
2: that.
0: Dolera. Nos están llamando de esta canción. Mándale Chuy, él sabe inglés. It's their name is Linea Secreta _ Phoenix on Instagram. What's trippy about me is that they're very new to Instagram. I'm wondering if they, I don't know, they just started it. They only have 3 posts. It says it's a new profile. I'm wondering if he just like asked around, like, hey, anyone know anyone good out here? Or if this band was created just for that.
2: Maybe. Yeah, brand new grupo. Like,
0: to and then J. Cole's second life in music is going to be a freaking corrido label.
2: J. Bellico.
0: Eso mero. All right, that was a rap sheet. I'm Leti for Brown Bag Mornings. Keep it here. We got more on the way. What's going down, friends?
3: Yes, this viral song has everyone hearing something different, and we're going to play it to see what you hear next.
0: Ooh, viral. Mm-hmm. Plus, we got Petty Police and one boxer chose to boom, boom, bing, bing, bing his opponents a very petty way. We're going to world premiere his rap song after this Power 106.
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5: 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Only one lane open. 101 open at Tampa and traffic stop at Havenhurst. Got a vehicle sold on the ramp in Boyle Heights. 10 Westman towards the 5 South, but the ramp might be closed later. And got a crash in Mitzi Lee on the 10 Westman past Crenshaw, causing this from Hoover.
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Andy Ruiz, heavyweight boxer. He actually was the first Mexican heavyweight champion at one point, which is really big. He met the president at the time. Wow. He lost the belt shortly after. But you know what? A win is a win. We had it, and he crazy in the boxing world. Crazy upset against Joshua. It was insane, classic. Right? And there's a whole documentary on that fight. You need to check that out. But he has not fought since August 3rd, 2024. He's been on a downturn. You know, life is kind of taking a hold of him. Mm-hmm. Different things, but he's back with a vengeance. And matter of fact, he's back with a diss song to all the other boxers out there. I love it. Had to be from Cali. Love. He's coming with the diss song. Check this out.

0: a deal.
1: I love the calling out names. That's what we do out here. We don't just beat around the bush. No, no, no subliminals here. He's calling out heavyweight extraordinaire Tyson Fury. Here you go with this.

0: Ooh, bing, bing, bing, bing, boop, boop, boop, boop, boop. Get him a Snickers. He eats Snickers famously before his fight. Yeah, like, that's his diet.
1: He sounds like The Rock.
2: I'm trying to figure out who he's, like, emulating in his flow.
0: Himself, what you mean?
2: No,
0: Andy
2: no.
0: the Destroyer.
2: No, he does sound like that Rock Fortnite song.
1: Yeah, like, he sounds like The Rock. Like, if The Rock
2: Fortnite? The Foundation song.
1: It's like, if The Rock were to have a rap career, that's what he would sound like.
0: Oh. Yeah. Do you think it's the effect that he put on his voice?
1: Could like, be. The layering of
0: what do, you think? Khan, you know him.
3: It's whack.
0: What? That's your big dog.
3: That's my big dog.
0: Yeah.
3: But, you know. It sucks? Nah, it don't suck.
0: Then what?
3: It's just whack.
0: Like, what part?
3: Nah, that's my dog. To get real, for all you limb opponents, come and step into my field. Yeah. I'm going savage, I don't give a f***ing how they feel. I'm going to let you know right now, right here. It's not great. But when I see him tomorrow, it's going to be amazing, dog.
0: Hey,
3: Hey, run it back. No, put the sirens on that. Let's put the sirens.
0: Hey, yeah, because he's for real a heavyweight boxer. So,
3: it's great. It's fantastic.
0: Watch, he comes out to himself. Because you know how boxers always usually they have a walkout, they have a rapper or like a performer.
1: Yeah.
0: He could rap himself into the ring.
2: No, that's doing too much.
3: Out of all the boxers, rappers, he's the best one.
4: Who else has rapped?
0: No, I don't know. I don't know.
4: Oh, Ryan Garcia rapped, right?
0: Oh, no, that was a great song. Not going to lie.
4: Will's rap.
0: Bless. Highly favored.
1: Yeah, everybody likes that one.
0: Highly favored.
2: Roy Jones Jr., he had a thing.
1: The can't stop or what can't be touched?
2: Something like
0: that. Everybody. Yeah. I wouldn't put him on that list either, brother. Like, tampoco.
2: Yeah, Adrian Broner exists.
0: You can't say he sucks and then he's the best boxer.
3: Nah, it's good. It's good. It's good. For not being an avid rapper,
0: look at him.
3: Pretty good.
1: Why the switch up all of that?
2: Yeah. Just remember 300 pounds of muscle.
3: To be honest,
0: a drive away.
3: Yeah. I don't know how it doesn't get on rotation on this.
0: You know what it needs?
3: I don't know.
0: It needs another verse from Beretta. That's what it needs. Remix.
3: Nah, we're trying to go number one. Like that.
0: Humble King. Scrolling with the
1: homies. There's a song going viral right now that has everybody fighting online on what this song actually says. So this is another situation. You guys remember like the blue and black dress where people see different colors. Some people see blue or black. Some people see...
2: It was white and
1: white and yellow.
0: I saw blue and black.
1: Yeah, I saw blue and black as well. Mm-hmm. But this song, people are playing it and are trying to find out what it says. And I'm going to go around the room and I'm going to play it for you guys.
0: It's viral, isn't it?
1: It's viral.
0: It's all over viral. TikTok, all over YouTube Shorts. Yep.
1: I want you to guess on what the lyrics sounds like.
4: Okay.
1: Ready? Mm-hmm. Letty, we'll start with you first.
0: Oh.

0: Something about scooting a canoe.
1: A scooting
0: play,
1: a canoe?
0: Play, play.
1: I'm gonna play one more time. Play one more time.
2: I'm a scooting canoe. I'm a scooting canoe.
0: I don't know.
1: All right.
0: What about what you? You know the song. Have you heard it?
1: I've only heard like a little part of
0: it. Yeah, no, but I've heard it all over YouTube short. Like, this thing is popping off the kids' iPads.
1: Yeah.
0: All the time.
1: Vic?
3: This is like American English.
0: Just play. Just what is it saying?
3: One more time.
0: Oh! Just what is it? I didn't get home.
3: Robot scoot canoe.
0: Scoot canoe is in there, huh?
3: Robot scoot canoe.
0: Right. I don't know. Something about a canoe. Is this a camp song?
1: Angie?
4: Okay. It's definitely a different language, so he's. I don't understand what he's saying, okay. But it's Boobish Coconut! That.
0: What does it sound like in English, though?
1: Yeah, like some words.
2: Boobish Coconut! Where was going home? Where was going home?
5: That's good, too.
3: Technically Spanish, but yes.
1: Concrete?
2: Boobish Coconut! Boobish Coconut!
0: What is it? What do you hear? What do you hear, my friend?
5: I don't know. I don't know.
0: Nothing? In your little brain?
5: Oh, my God. Let me see you play it again. Nabisco. And coconut oil?
0: Coconut oil. What do the comments say? There's like hella comments though trying to figure it out, no?
1: There's people commenting like Memo scored a goal.
0: Wow! He's a goalie, not a
1: goalie. Yeah.
0: Let's see.
1: Tortillas called. Oh, I'll play that one. Huevos con jamón.
0: Yeah. There's a canoe in there for sure.
1: Everybody's wrong.
0: Mm. Well, you, duh.
4: Yeah, what does it say?
1: The song's in German, that's why. It's a German language song. It's called Genug by the artist Blumengart. Uh-huh. And the first four words are Der Best Gott Genug.
0: But what does it mean?
1: That's what it says. In English.
5: Nah, man. The whole thing that we thought it was English, dog.
0: What does it mean?
1: Good enough.
0: You are good enough.
3: That's so cute. All that just to say good enough?
0: You are good enough.
1: You are good enough.
3: Like,
0: but like in German, all crazy. What's the word?
1: Du bist gut
0: genug. You're good enough. You're good enough, yeah. Me.
3: Hamburger helper.
1: See, it's D-U space B-I-S-T.
5: I thought it was English. I thought the whole thing was too...
3: I know.
0: It was a fun game.
3: No, it's Goober Schmoo Ganoo.
4: Goobish?
0: Yeah, all right, thanks, too. Thanks, Greg.
1: Yes, Goobish Schmoo Ganoo!
0: Yeah.
4: You're good enough!
0: Yeah. All right, let's get into some weather.
6: And now, the weather. With Concrete Storm.
5: But it is that it's going down for the weather Tuesday, June 14th. First, we try and stay cool in the city of Cabazon. You're going to be hotter than the Amazon. 97 degrees and 74 degrees at night.
0: Wow.
5: Next, we take the 138 to the city of Pear Blossom and Ale a Masik Fool.
4: What?
1: In LA?
5: Next, we take the 138 to the city of Pear Blossom. In LA, I'm a sick fool. In the valley, I'm awesome. 94 and 72 degrees.
0: Yes, you are.
5: Now we head to the Valle and land in Tarzana. I don't want your life. I want your manzana. Mm-hmm. 94 degrees and 68 degrees at night. And lastly, we pass by the Simi Valley and get to Moore Park. It sounds close, but it's more far. 80.
3: Dang. That's an accurate description.
5: That's an accurate description. More far? You get it, huh? You get it.
0: Yeah, Andrew Ruiz, what up?
5: 89 degrees and 65 degrees. Again, we're going to be in high heat alert, guys. It's going to be in the three digits in some places, guys. So stay cool, dog.
0: Yeah.
5: Don't keep your perritos in the car.
0: Or your babies.
5: Or your babies.
0: And it may be easy to forget, or sometimes you don't know. Like, it's a quick drive. And that's the thing. It's never going to happen on purpose.
1: Mm-hmm.
0: Always do that double check when you pop out the car.
5: do the double check, but it was Cabazon 97, 74 degrees at night. Pear Blossom 94 and 72. Tarzana 94 and 68 degrees at night. And more part, you're going to be 89 and 65 degrees at night. It's your boy Conker for Bam Bag Morning. Stay cool, perritos.
0: Yes. All right, Vic, what's going down in the homie helpline?
3: 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We're helping her next.
0: Wow. God, I see what you have done for others.
3: That's please do
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0: It's Power 106, LA's number one for hip-hop, and it is summer camp week here in the mornings of the Brown Bag Summer Camp. Bro, this would be tight. What are you going to do? Levantate! You got mosquito bites, there's crickets on your legs.
1: That's what?
2: Mosquito bites?
0: You ain't got no jugs.
3: You're doing that.
0: I don't know. Yeah. I don't want to be able to tell. But it's time for Brown Bag Mornings Summer Camp. Today, this morning, we have tickets to go to Hurricane Harbor. And on the line, we have a caller for each one of us sack riders. Okay. We had a sack race earlier this morning, and we're going to find out who won that. All right. Yeah. Leonard in Norwalk is going for you, Victor.
1: Yeah.
0: Anthony in Long Beach got you, Greg. He thinks your sack riding is the best sack riders ever. Sack road.
1: He thinks you're a demon in the sack.
0: Mm-hmm. What? Priscilla in Van Nuys is going for you, Angelica.
4: Ooh, Priscilla.
0: Gerardo in Lincoln Heights got me. Wee. I've been known to ride some sacks.
4: What?
3: She's been known.
1: She said that and instantly regretted it.
0: I'm trying to pick myself up here.
3: I've been known.
0: That's what I'm known for. Sack riding, apparently. And we got
4: Scar?
0: Scar in Boyle Heights.
3: The actor?
0: Yeah. I don't know. Scar in Boyle Heights thinks Khan is the
3: and it's, Scar. It's not fair.
0: The Vic, sack writer of all sack writers.
3: Vic brought guns to the
5: campsite.
0: Oh, we're lying. Yeah. Oh, we're lying. He bought the turkey leg that you can buy at Disneyland.
3: Vic's wearing a cutoff shirt.
0: He is. He has his farmer's tan.
3: With an insane farmer's tan.
1: I'm working on it.
0: I appreciate it.
3: He took off the shirt. Yeah, his arms are so hairy.
0: Whatever you got to do, brother. Whatever you got to do to win this sack race, you
1: right?
0: do it, okay?
4: Yeah. What is your intimidator?
3: It's just funny how the hair just stops at the elbow.
1: Right?
5: Yeah.
0: You better leave him alone.
4: Did you shave like that on purpose? Or
1: no,
4: that's how it stops?
1: This is how I'm built.
5: Like his elbow just...
4: It's kind of weird.
1: This is all natural right here. Mm-hmm. 100%.
0: Hey, it's not for us to like...
4: It's not
0: for us.
4: Your girl's so lucky.
0: That's all Jordan right there.
1: Mm-hmm. She loves this sack.
0: See, you know how I said something in
1: instant regret?
0: Instant regret.
4: Victor.
0: Anyway, we did the sack race.
3: Her dad's like, see.
0: So my daughter's on your sack. My precious sweet girl. My little angel.
3: Oh, peludo. And he's peludo.
0: You leave him alone.
4: The pelo?
3: The pelo in your boca.
0: I hope not. You better just thank Jordan for his service.
4: He's so hairy.
0: Déjalo.
3: Oh, God. Imagine going down that road.
0: My little guy.
1: Hairball?
3: Hairballs like a cat? Yeah. Oh, come on.
0: You're beautiful just the way you are, Vic.
1: Thank you. I appreciate it.
0: And I like that you came dressed in camping gear.
1: Yeah, I'm ready to camp.
0: You look great. It's a Brown Bag Morning Summer Camp, so I ain't going mad at you.
1: Yeah, you know what I'm saying?
0: You need a little suntan lotion.
1: I do. Yeah, no, I'm trying.
0: Anyway, we got these Hurricane Harbor tickets, a family 4-pack of tickets for you to enjoy Hurricane Harbor. I just called it. These are all the people that are going for you. And one.

0: can only win this sack race. Who is it? Is it Greg? Is it Concrete? Is it Angie? Is it Vic? Is it me? Stop thinking about his hair, bro.
1: Come on, guys.
2: He was just looking at me like...
0: It's finally big.
2: Thinking about it.
3: Why did you put your legs on the table?
0: Open. What if it's also clear how his arms are?
4: There's
0: what
4: no
0: if,
4: way. There's no way. What if
0: there's like a clear in the bush.
4: Oh, there. Nah. That was all perlula right there, dog.
3: Hair everywhere else but there?
0: Well, look at his arms. Well, yeah, but
4: prove
0: look
4: it.
0: At those armpits.
2: Go show live on air?
4: Prove
0: it. The rest are with Con right now. Can we find out who won?
1: Oh, yes.
4: Let's go.
0: I don't. You have us thinking of things we should don't want to think about.
1: Oh, God. Oh, you're imagining.
0: All right, this is the Brown Bag Morning Sack Race. Here we go.
5: What up? It's DJ Greg C. Brown Bag Morning's Power 106. Is it summer camp week? Guess what we're doing? A sack race.

0: sounds like horses crossing a river.
1: I twisted my ankle. I'm good.
2: Okay. So the winner of the sack race that we have this morning is none other than, can I get a drum roll, please? DJ Greg C.
3: Demon in the sack.
4: I don't know how I won that. I just started jumping.
2: You've done this before.
5: You did really good. Yeah. It was like really close between you and Concrete.
4: Yeah.
5: But
4: yeah.
5: You ended up taking that.
4: I just started jumping.
0: Mm-hmm. Yeah. Mm-hmm.
4: So I was like, all right, gonna take the win.
5: Yeah.
4: So I'm the sack winner.
5: All right. So congratulations. Congratulations to Anthony and Long Beach. You are going to go to Hurricane Harbor. You got this family 4-pack of tickets to enjoy the summertime at Hurricane Harbor. Now keep it here. We got some cheese on the way.
2: Mm-hmm, you guys, because Bad Bunny's ex-fiance is getting her revenge. And hitting him where it hurts the most.
4: Whoa.
2: That's next inside Chismation.

0: What's up? This is B-Real from Cypress Hill. Where are you from, Ese? Don't you know I'm local?
1: Imagine a world.
2: In a world.
1: With no drive-through restaurants. Oh, I'm never eating.
3: I just wouldn't eat.
4: I'm just kidding.
1: Love it or hate it. The city of Culver City is going over a proposed ban on new drive-through restaurants, right? This is all happening because they proposed a new In-N-Out over in the Studio Village Shopping Center over there. And they're like, look, the people of Culver City think that too many drive-through restaurants would be too much air pollution, too much long lines, too much traffic kept up. And so now the city is considering not just not putting that In-N-Out, but also not including drive-through restaurants ever again.
4: What?
3: Mm-hmm. I hate this so much. Culver City needs to stop acting like it's Century City. Like, it's forgetting where
1: it is. Really nice, though. Culver City, the way they've set it up, that movie theater area, better not.
3: It's nice now, but don't forget your roots. You used to be ghetto, like, 20 years ago. My dad wouldn't even let me go to you. You know what I'm saying? Like, I hate this.
2: Do you think it's, like, because it's low-income food for them?
3: Maybe that's what I'm saying.
2: Like drive-through food is low.
3: Why is it acting like that? Like it's bougie? They're acting too bougie.
1: Why are you trying to be healthier?
3: In-N-Out is good.
1: In-N-Out is great. Yeah, but that has me thinking. If In-N-Out is not like, then maybe they're just really thinking about those effects.
4: They're making like,
1: because who wouldn't want an In-N-Out?
3: Everybody. Right. Everybody.
5: Like, we all do.
1: There's freaking states around the whole nation want this freaking In-N-Out.
2: Raising cans.
1: Yeah. But I guess the conversation around In-N-Out has them thinking, Dad, maybe we should just ban drive-thru restaurants as a whole.
3: No, the convenience.
2: Like, why don't we just ban Culver City?
3: Yeah. Let's do that.
2: About that.
3: Let's do that.
2: Yeah. We're going to put a gate around it.
3: Oh, exactly. I don't know why it's acting like that.
4: They're just calling us lazy then. That's what they're doing.
3: I don't know. I just feel like they're trying to make it like, again, they're trying to be Century City. That's like, okay, yeah, I get it. There's not a lot of drive-thrus in Beverly Hills or Century City. I get it. That's how they've always been. But like, Culver City is not that. You know what I'm saying? Like,
1: it's I really think Culver City is very nice.
3: I'm not saying it's not. Yeah. It's nice now.
1: It's like
3: but
1: a tender green.
3: They're trying to like, come on. They need to stop forgetting their roots.
1: Okay. Well, and they also have like car dealerships over there. No.
3: Yeah. But again, it's not too good for a drive-thru.
1: Okay. Sorry. this is where it draws the line. Okay?
2: He's really passionate about this.
3: Pissing me off.
1: Should they ban the drive-thrus, like the future drive-thru restaurants? It doesn't say anything about the existing ones. It says like from now on, we're thinking of banning drive-thru restaurants.
2: They should,
1: and it work out for them.
2: Okay,
1: other cities are also going to ban.
3: I know that's
2: if
3: what
2: that's
3: I'm
2: the case, Culver Cityans shouldn't be able to go to any drive-thru.
3: Yeah, exactly.
1: What?
4: Let me see your ID.
2: Because if you don't want them in your neighborhood, then you don't. Then you shouldn't go nowhere else.
3: Exactly.
2: Yeah. Then if you live in Culver City, you can't go to no.
1: I blame Postmates, honestly. Mm-hmm.
4: What do you mean?
1: All the delivery apps, they made it easy. Now I don't need to go to a drive-thru because some fool will do it for me.
2: You should though, if you want your food warm.
3: Yeah.
1: Yeah, I know. I don't need it warm. I need it without moving.
3: No, and Letty, there's no better experience than going to the drive-thru and getting all your food, so you think, and then you drive away and they don't have it. That's like an unparalleled experience.
2: Yeah.
3: Or you get the wrong order. Yeah. Sometimes you get more.
1: You get a Dr. Pepper.
3: Yeah. Oh, yeah. Come on. You always remember that. Like, come on. We all have to go through that trauma one time, three times in our life, whatever it is. Like, come on. We can't just ban them altogether.
1: Okay, so we have a pledged war on Culver City is what I'm hearing.
3: Yeah.
2: No
3: okay.
2: Starbucks, drive to nothing.
3: Yeah, you don't get anything.
1: That's what they're saying. That's what their residents are
2: Culver
1: saying.
2: Culver City, don't you ever go to a drive thru ever again. Culver Cityans.
1: They're going to have drive-thrus, just not new ones.
2: No, ban them all.
5: Wipe them all.
1: They're already there. All right.
3: That's so
1: you know I'm local.
6: Don't you know I'm local? 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
10: Cheesemation with Angie.
5: Okay, you guys. Bad Bunny's ex-fiance, Carlys de la Cruz Hernandez, her revenge.
1: This is not the one that everybody likes, right?
5: No. So this is Carlys. Like, she was before like Kendall and before Gabriela.
1: Oh, of course.
5: Like, they dated back in 2011 to 2016. Bad Bunny and her were engaged.
1: Oh, when he was little.
5: Yeah, before like he was launching his career, all that stuff,
3: ugliest.
5: Right?
3: That is ugliest.
5: Yeah. Estaba gordito. Estaba más like chanchito. Yeah. Yes, but if you guys remember, I talked about this last year that she was suing him for $40 million.
3: Sheesh.
5: Because she, Bad Bunny used her voice in Los Milias y Seis, a song, and Un Verano Sin Ti, this part.
11: Bad Bunny, baby.
5: So because of that, she never gave him the clearance or anything like that to use it. Bad Bunny drops the album, and Bad Bunny's team actually did reach out to her, offered her $2,000, but she never responded.
1: Oh, hell no.
3: That was generous.
5: That was nice.
1: No, it wasn't.
3: For saying that?
5: What do you mean saying what?
1: Yeah, then take it off.
3: Okay, yeah. I mean,
1: clearly it's good enough that you put it on your album. And more than once, right? It's in a couple songs.
5: It's in two songs. Mm-hmm. Yeah. But this one, it was big because it's Un Verano Sin Ti, a big album for him.
3: Yeah, I think it was just a throwback to like that time. I think she...
1: Yeah, but it's also personal because that's your ex. Like, yeah, but it's not just a random girl
5: ex-fiance.
2: Why couldn't he just get another girl to say exactly what she said?
1: It's all.
2: Yeah. For $100.
1: For $100, and then boom, sign this that gives me every license.
5: Actually, Bad Bunny, I would have done it for free. 50,
2: mm-hmm. 50 bucks.
1: Mm-hmm. I think you're on the album.
2: A photo, anything. A picture.
3: He was trying to give his fans that old feeling back.
5: And I get what it. Los Medias, you say it's 2016. Mm-hmm. That's when they dated. But it's like, yeah, maybe you shouldn't have done that. But yeah, in the lawsuit, she was saying like, oh my God, all this exposure caused me feeling very worried, anguished, intimidated, overwhelmed, and anxious, right?
4: What?
5: Yeah, in the lawsuit. That happened last year, and it was actually dropped by the court. But now the court is saying, we're reversing this, and she can actually go ahead and continue with the lawsuit.
1: Oh, wow.
5: He might lose, like, those 40 mil if she wins.
3: Nah, I can't get 40 mil.
2: No, if she's going for 40, she'll probably get one or two.
5: What? Oh, that big amount?
1: Well, hey, that's more than $2,000, isn't it?
2: Yeah. I can see that happening.
1: Yeah. Understandable.
3: Yeah, I can see it happening. Where it's like,
1: don't date Bad Bunny unless you understand that you're probably going to end up on a song later. Like, your actual vocals. Bad Bunny and Drake.
3: Yeah. You will be used for content in the future.
1: And then not for nothing, all of these things, they do have laws for them. The voices used and sampling and all of that. Like, it all has its own little rules to go about it.
3: It's not baseless, like, what she's saying, but it's just like, she's just trying to cash out so hard on that.
5: Oh, is it because we love Bad Bunny so much?
1: Yes.
3: For sure.
1: Yeah. But imagine you're the ex-girlfriend?
5: Ex-fiance.
1: Yeah, ex-fiance. And using your voice.
5: Oh, and then everybody remembers this one, at least me.
7: Bad Bunny, baby, baby.
5: Like, everybody knows that part. Mm-hmm. It's like very, like, you know who she is.
4: I swear to God, Letty, if you try to sue me in 10 years because your voice is my DJ drop, I'll be pissed.
1: No, because it's meant to be a DJ drop.
4: Mm-hmm.
1: I gave it to us DJ. No, if you then use it on an album. It's the use of it. You're a content creator. They'll be like, hey, I want you to do a video, but also I'm going to pay you if I use it on this, and I'm going to pay you if I use it in print, and I'm going to pay you if I... All of that, there's literally rules to it.
4: So I can't use your voice on my
1: album? You're not going to make an album. What album are you going to make?
4: Don't worry about it. It's coming soon.
5: Oh, my God. All right.
1: And see the way you're acting like that? Of course. Give me my 40 mil, bro.
2: No, that's the album name. Don't worry about it. It's coming soon.
5: 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I'm Angie from Brownback Mornings. I'm Proud 106.
1: What's coming up, brother?
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1: Can you also tell me the five places to stay away from?
2: Yes.
1: Yeah. Paris, we're looking at you.
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0: Cup, all of the World Cup magic and madness and emotion and roller coaster will be done this Sunday. World Cup final is this Sunday, but the World Cup and FIFA's like, hey, we still need to get some bread. How much more bread can we get out of these people, okay? Besides all the jerseys that we sold, all the bets people placed, the watch parties, the alcohol, everything. Why not sell some grass? Now you too can purchase a piece of the grass from the field in the World Cup final. Now the World Cup final is happening over here in New Jersey. Mm-hmm. It's happening in the United States. And it's going to be cut up, preserved, and sold to fans as a limited edition collectible. Collectible should mean that it never dies, but it's grass.
1: It's real grass.
0: It's freaking grass.
2: FIFA is relentless. They would sell you the soccer players' farts if they could at this point.
1: Wow.
0: they might like bottle it up.
2: It's like, bro, okay, the field, really? 450? Like, tickets weren't enough? Parking wasn't enough? Like,
0: no,
2: still need more?
3: Yeah. They already sell your dream.
0: Eso.
2: The dream they sold us for Mexico.
0: That's priceless right there. Yeah. Look, the entry-level version, because there's different levels to the grass you can buy, is $450. That gets you a real piece of the finals grass sealed inside a clear display cube. Plus a digital certificate of authenticity. It's like when you buy a star and it's like, hey,
1: this is yours.
0: If you want more, the $900 version adds a gold etched commemorative ticket. Even if you didn't go for $900, you have some grass and a little commemoration. Okay. Then they have the version that's $1,200 that comes with a mini replica of the official World Cup final match ball.
1: That's actually pretty cool, though.
0: Oh, my goodness. There's more. There's a top-tier package. $3,000, because you know we got that to spare.
4: Mm-hmm.
0: It includes a larger piece of the field, a mini match ball, and a crystal-cut glass World Cup trophy.
3: That's crazy.
0: Wow. My friends.
3: I could sell you some grass for $45.
0: Again, who's to say it's the grass from there?
4: Exactly.
2: And it's going to die if it's grass.
0: It's grass. It's going to die.
2: Oh, hell no.
3: 3.5 grams for $45. Hit me up.
0: Not that kind
3: and
0: of
3: And I give
0: grass.
3: You a ticket of authenticity.
0: Not the OG.
3: Oh, that OG quizzle.
0: Look, if you want to spend the money, if you got bread like that, can you please let me borrow some? But man, have you guys seen any FIFA merch or stuff? Because I went to CVS the other day.
4: Yeah.
0: And they have like a bunch of FIFA merch.
3: 7-Eleven has a bunch of merch.
2: Yeah.
0: McDonald's has a cup. Like you buy the World Cup meal and it gives you like a commemorative cup.
2: Yeah.
0: There's going to be FIFA merch all through our houses. I'm
2: forever.
0: Just saying.
2: Yeah. My son already brought a cup home. He's like,
0: really?
2: I need soda in this cup only.
0: Yes.
2: And I'm just like, oh, my God.
3: Yeah.
0: You guys, merch, FIFA merch
3: have
0: you seen around?
3: I have a McDonald's cup from one of the McDonald's meals. Mm-hmm. That's about it. I saw that stuff at 7-Eleven. He wanted me to steal it. He's like, just take it, bro.
0: Just take it, really?
4: Or at that point, please.
3: He's like, well, yeah, dude, $87 for a little flag? I'm like, that's crazy.
0: They have the foam hats, a foam FIFA hat, or like the, what are the things called? Yeah. The scarf?
2: Just super unpractical stuff.
0: But no, it says FIFA tanto. World Cup all over you guys. Please do it, or else it's going to go to, I don't know, a third world country. Little kids are going to walk around with a fluffy hat or something.
2: I know.
3: They're going to walk around with Mexican World Cup
0: championship
3: t-shirts.
0: So I'll take that, though. I'll let you buy that and say it happened. That's history for me. All right, that was Money Moves, brought to you by your Toyota dealers. I'm Leti for Brown Bag Mornings on Power 106.
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3: All right, Peritos, if you're a first-time camper, I'm going to give you the five top places to go out there and camp with your families, right? According to California destinations. Here we go. Pfeiffer Big Sur State Park.
0: Oh.
3: Best overall.
0: Big Sur?
4: Oh, yeah.
3: Big Sur. Hold on.
0: It's like the best for everything.
2: Yeah,
3: best for couples, families, and first-time Big Sur campers.
1: Sir.
0: Big Sur.
3: Oh, that's not what it says. Number two, Yosemite National Park, one of the most iconic camping destinations in the world. Best for Upper Pines, Northern Pines, and Lower Pines. Best for bucket list campers, photographers, and hikers.
0: Yeah.
1: Angie's always there, right?
0: Yeah.
2: Yeah.
0: Is it expensive to camp there?
4: Honestly, no, because we usually go to this little section, and it's like $115 a night. But a lot, we're Mexican, so all 10 of us.
3: You stay in the car?
4: No, all 10 of us fit in that room.
3: It's a little room.
4: Yeah.
0: Hold on.
4: It's a little shack.
0: Okay.
3: Oh, it's a shack.
0: Because when I'm thinking camping, I'm thinking a tent outside.
3: A tent outside.
0: Yeah. Oh, no. You got to pay for that.
4: Yeah, those are spaces. I think it's going to be cheaper for that.
3: Yeah,
4: but the section we stayed at, it's like $115 a night.
1: It's like glamping.
3: Those come with a bear mauling if you have anything. Number three is Anza Borrego Desert State Park.
4: A desert?
3: Amazing spring flowers when conditions are right. Mm. World-class stargazing. Mm. The International Dark Sky Park. And slot canyons and desert landscapes. Best for winter camping, off-road enthusiasts, and astrophotography.
0: Honestly, all of those sound far and expensive.
1: That one's by Carlsbad. So right next to Carlsbad.
3: That's not that far at all.
2: That's not that far. It's by Legoland.
3: Yeah. Number four is Calaveras Big Tree State Park. Home to giant sequoias over 1,000 years old.
2: I like sequoias.
3: Mm. Quiet, shaded campgrounds and great hiking and creek access. Best for families, summer camping.
0: I need the river. I need the water.
3: Oh, yeah. You need that little creek sound in the background. Mm. Yeah. Oh, with little shroom skis.
0: No. Have you camped concrete?
3: Me? Oh, yeah, a little bit here and there.
0: Where did you go camping?
3: Can't remember.
0: Really?
3: As a kid,
0: anywhere. Like,
3: oh, yeah, Clear Creek.
0: Clear Creek?
3: Clear Creek.
0: Would you go now with your family?
3: It was more for kids than anything else. It was kind of like heavyweight.
0: It was like a kid camp.
3: It was like a school thing.
0: We went to Catalina. It was like the fifth grade camping thing.
1: Nice.
3: And number five is Prairie Creek Redwood State. Campgrounds are amongst the tallest trees on earth. Roosevelt Elk wander through the campgrounds close to the Fern Canyon, which inspires scenes from Jurassic Park, guys.
0: Nice.
3: Best known for wildlife viewing, redwoods, and scenic photography.
0: Yeah, again, this sounds like places we don't go. Low-key, I really feel like the places people go is Paris. I don't know. I always feel like we're going to go to Paris.
3: To the sand dunes and all that?
0: I don't know, to camp out there.
3: Okay.
0: Where else do you see people going? Because I've never heard them being like, hey, we're going to go to Big Sur.
3: There's some campgrounds up towards like Los Angeles.
0: Crest?
3: Yeah, Crest up there. Like, there are like some pool areas. And
2: Kern County. That's where I've gone camping.
3: Kern County?
0: Yes. Nice. Yes, I've heard of Kern.
2: Super nice.
3: Lancaster?
2: No, it's past Bakersfield. So it's like a 4-hour drive from here.
3: Oh,
0: nice. I remember when we were little, we went to Lake Isabella. Do I know where that's at? No, I don't. But that's where.
3: Where's that? Camping.
1: That's where you met your best friend.
0: Mona, do you know?
7: Yeah, I would go camping there.
0: Lake Isabella, too. Where is it?
7: It's kind of like
3: Castaic
7: area.
3: Castaic area. Okay.
0: So that's why I feel like, well, when you're mentioning like the redwoods and Yosemite, I'm like, I don't know.
3: It's not that far.
0: But I don't know that I've had the combo of like, yeah, you know, we're just going to pack up and go there.
3: Yeah.
0: Or you can close with the RVs.
3: Or you can also do what I've done. I literally set up the tent in my backyard and just right there.
0: I've done that.
3: Just, you know, set up the tent in the backyard, get some, you know, some snacks and all that, mm-hmm. take the iPad, put a little movie on, and as soon as the kids fall asleep, I go inside.
0: Alright, I'm done. Y'all get eaten by the bugs. I won't.
3: Sleep tight, perritos.
0: No. Would you do the camping, the actual tent and all of that? You. Now, Mr. Superstar.
3: Yes. Concrete. Yes, but I would have to have a bathroom. I need to go to the bathroom. And I only done camping once where it was like one of those little shacks. It was like the only one.
0: Uh-huh.
3: And there was an outhouse. I had never done the thing in the outhouse.
0: Oh, yeah.
3: And then so I woke up at 3 a.m., stomach was bubbling. And I'm right there with my phone, just little phone light on, you know?
2: A spiritual experience.
0: Some campgrounds have kind of like the parks, parks have the restrooms like that.
3: Mm-hmm. Yeah.
0: This
3: was a full-on, like, almost like Wild Wild West outhouse made out of wood.
0: Eres hombre, por eso.
3: Yuck.
0: Hell yeah, I don't want this. I didn't get this part of my career for this.
3: I'm not the camping type.
0: You don't like it at all? What about you, Greg?
1: Yeah, I used to camp at Glamis all the time. So we went to Glamis. It's like the dunes. So it's
3: Glamis.
1: All
3: like dunes.
1: Yeah, so we had sand ATVs. Dunes. So we'd go every single year ATV riding in Glamis, and it's hot out there.
0: Yeah.
1: And you're in the dunes, and you'd have to do the same thing. Use the little bucket.
3: Is RV considered camping? Like RV?
0: I guess it's its own kind. I think there's levels, and when you think camp is the tent, like that's kind of
3: cool.
0: But I will say, I know why Lake Isabella was probably not on any of those lists on like the top to go to. I remember we were leaving and I saw hella gun casings on the floor. And my dad's like, don't touch that. Let's go. Ya vámonos, ya es tiempo.
3: There's
0: a murder.
3: Yeah.
0: But hey, that's where we went camping. That's what's fun.
3: Camp wherever you want to take your family and whatever you can afford. Really.
0: Mm-hmm.
3: That's it, you know? Just as long as you're spending time with your family. That's what matters. Stay studious, perritos. Let's go.
0: Sports.
8: Shoot the J. Shoot it. Play ball.
2: All right, you guys. Kevin Durant is posing like a baddie for his new KD19 candy apple shoes.
0: Oh my god.
2: All right. He has a candy apple in his mouth, like he's doing a photo shoot with the freaky photographer from Instagram that only takes photos of girls in bikinis.
0: It's like, why do I know their names?
2: Exactly, right? Images by Freakazoid, whatever.
0: Whoa.
2: But a lot of people are saying that this photo is very zesty, but at the same time, it could help the shoe sell. But he's been going all out with this promo for these Candy 19s. Mm-hmm. He even released a commercial with Drake a few weeks ago where he's just playing like a yes man to hype up the candy shoes.
1: Listen, the candy man.
9: Candies? These are the ones.
10: Cheese and candies! The candy man's home. Ow. Oh, wait. Did I just get a cavity? Someone called a dentist. Like, oh my goodness, bro. You know how many people are going to be copping this off the shelves? They're going to be like, give me that. Like, are you dumb? Are you stupid or are you dumb? Which one? Like, these are fire flames. Like, I need these. Hey, so what other colors? What other colors? Tell me.
0: Stop trying to be concrete.
3: What other colors?
2: Yeah, so
0: check out the photo, by the way. Brown Bag Mornings
2: 106. It's been going mega viral, this photo. Mm-hmm. And KD even commented on a post of the picture and just said AI. And I feel like,
3: nah, bro.
2: I think it's real, and I think he's just trying to distance himself from it because of all the backlash he's getting and all the names people are calling him.
0: Oh. I think they had agreed, because it seems like we're going to get zesty, and we're going to lean into it.
4: Yeah.
0: Like,
2: yeah.
0: This will be the little hee-hee-ha-ha. But there's probably at some point where he's like, damn, this is getting too much. This is getting like that one for when he celebrated the Miami win and the champagne.
2: Chris Bosh. Chris Bosh himself.
0: It's like, this is getting Bosh status.
2: It is.
0: We need to stop.
2: But it's like, yeah, at a certain point, I mean, like, the shoes are candy. So it's like, right now he has the Orange Crush on sale. The pink ones, they look like pink Starburst. And then these candy apple reds, there's like blue ones. So it's like, they look a little fruity.
0: Hey, your pop still have the lowriders?
2: Yes.
0: Candy, KD, candy. Your next shoe, just pose in front of the lowrider. Like, get a little bend and snap in front of the lowrider. Candy paint?
3: Candy paint. Lowrider right magazine there. Vibes?
2: Yeah.
0: Lean all the way into it.
2: Yeah, I don't know. Ever since KD started wearing lotion, it's just a whole
0: wearing
2: new him.
0: Lotion?
4: What?
2: He never wore lotion before.
4: What?
2: He's very well known for not wearing lotion. There's multiple photos everywhere. And then he got a deal with Cerev.
3: He wasn't wearing lotion, dog.
2: Ever. They were zooming on his feet. It's like, never.
3: Mm-hmm. That's crazy.
2: He got a deal with
0: Cerev.
2: Yeah, dude. Or whatever.
3: Oh, you don't wear lotion?
4: Oh, you do actually.
2: Yeah, I do. I wear cocoa butter.
3: I wear cocoa butter, bro.
2: Yeah, same. Cocoa butter.
3: Yeah, right, man.
2: Yeah. Well, that was sports. I'm Rosecrans Vic for Brown Bag Mornings on Power 106.
0: You're damn right you are. That was Rosecrans Vic.
3: That was Rosecrans Vic. That was Rosecrans Vic segment.
0: Vic. Do not call me. Call him.
3: Saying Katie, you don't wear lotion.
0: Mm-hmm.
2: He didn't.
0: Okay. What's coming up inside Scarlet, my friend?
1: This viral song has everyone hearing something different, and we're going to play it to see what you hear next.
0: Okay.
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1: What? Petty, petty girl. Pretty and
2: I'm petty as fuck. Shout out to Petty Homie, man. Andy Ruiz, heavyweight boxer. He actually was the first Mexican heavyweight champion at one point, which is really big. He met the president at the time. Wow. He lost the belt shortly after. But you know what? A win is a win.
3: A win
2: he
3: had it,
2: and he crazy in the boxing world. Crazy upset against Joshua. It was insane,
4: classic.
2: Right?
4: And
2: there's a whole documentary on that fight. You need to check that out. But he has not fought since.

it's August 3rd, 2024. He's been on a downturn, you know? Life is kind of taking a hold of him, different things, but he's back with a vengeance. And matter of fact, he's back with the diss song to all the other boxers out there. I love it. Had to be from Cali. Love it. He's coming with the diss song. Check this out. It's about to get real. For all you limb opponents, come and step into my field. Yeah. I'm going savage. I don't give a fucking how they feel. Okay. I'm calling out names, so let me show you what's the deal. I love the calling out names. That's what we do out here. We don't just beat around the bush. No subliminals here. He's calling out heavyweight extraordinaire Tyson Fury. Here you go with this.

0: bing, bing, bing, boop, boop, boop, boop, boop. Give him a Snickers. He eats Snickers famously before his fight. Yeah, like, that's his diet.
1: He sounds like The Rock.
2: I'm trying to figure out who he's, like, emulating in his flow.
0: Himself? What you mean?
2: No,
0: Andy
2: no.
0: the Destroyer.
2: No, he does sound like that Rock Fortnite song.
1: Yeah, like, he sounds like The Rock. Like, if The Rock
2: the Foundation really? Song.
1: It's like, if The Rock were to have a rap career, that's what he would sound like.
0: Oh.
1: Yeah.
0: Do you think it's the effect that he put on his voice?
1: Could like, be. The layering? Of
0: what do you think? Can't you know him?
3: It's whack.
0: What? That's your big dog.
3: That's my big dog.
0: Yeah.
3: But you know,
0: it sucks.
3: Nah, it don't suck.
0: Then what?
3: It's just whack.
0: But like, what part?
3: Nah, that's my dog. To get real. For all your limb opponents, come and step into my field. Yeah. I'm going savage. I'm gonna give a fucking how they feel. Okay. I'm gonna let you know right now, right here. It's not great. But when I see him tomorrow, it's gonna be amazing, dog.
0: Hey, bro. Hey, bro, I had to run it back.
3: Hey, run it back. No, put the sirens on that. Let's put the sirens.
0: Hey, yeah, because he's for real a heavyweight boxer. So,
3: it's great. It's fantastic.
0: Watch, he comes out to himself. Because you know how boxers always usually they have a walkout, they have a rapper or like a performer.
1: Yeah.
0: He could rap himself into the ring.
2: No, that's doing too much.
3: Out of all the boxers, rappers, he's the best one.
4: Who else has rapped?
0: No, I don't know.
4: Oh, Brian Garcia rapped, right?
0: Oh, no, that was a great song. Not gonna lie.
4: Who else rapped?
0: Blessed. Highly favored.
1: Yeah, everybody
0: Blessed,
1: liked that one.
0: Highly favored.
2: Roy Jones Jr., he had a thing.
1: The Can't Stop or What Can't Be Touched?
2: Something like
0: that. Everybody. Yeah. I wouldn't put him on that list either, brother. Like, tampoco.
2: Yeah, Adrian Broner exists.
0: You can't say he sucks and then he's the best boxer.
3: Nah, it's good. For not being an avid rapper,
0: look at him.
3: Pretty good.
1: Why the switch up?
2: Just remember 300 pounds of muscle.
3: To be honest,
0: a drive away.
3: Yeah. I don't know how it doesn't get on rotation on this.
0: You know what it needs?
3: I don't know.
0: It needs another verse from Beretta. That's what it needs. Remix.
3: Nah, we're trying to go number one like that.
0: Humble King. Scrolling with the
1: homies. There's a song going viral right now that has everybody fighting online on what this song actually says. So this is another situation. You guys remember like the blue and black dress where people see different colors. Some people see blue or black. Some people see...
2: It was
1: white and yellow.
0: I saw blue and black.
1: Yeah, I saw blue and black as well. Mm-hmm. But this song, people are playing it and are trying to find out what it says. And I'm going to go around the room and I'm going to play it for you guys. Oh, it's good.

0: Something about scooting a canoe.
1: A scooting
0: play,
1: a canoe?
0: Play, play.
1: I'm gonna play one more time. Play one more time.
2: Move a scoot canoe. Move a scoot canoe.
0: I don't know.
1: All right.
0: What about what you? You know the song? Have you heard it?
1: I've only heard like a little part of
0: yeah,
1: it.
0: Yeah, no, but I've heard it all over YouTube short. Like, this thing is popping off the kids' iPads.
1: Yeah.
0: All the time.
1: Vic?
3: This is like American English.
0: Just play. Just what is it saying?
3: Robot scoot canoe.
0: Scoot canoe is in there, huh?
3: Robot scoot canoe.
0: Right. I don't know. Something about a canoe. Is this a camp song?
1: Angie?
4: Okay, it's definitely a different language, so he's, I don't understand what he's saying, okay. But it's Boobish Coconut, that.
0: What does it sound like in English, though?
1: Yeah, like some words.
2: Boobish Coconut. Where was going to move? Where was going to
5: move? That's good, too.
3: Technically Spanish, but yes.
1: Yeah. There's people commenting, like, Memo scored a goal.
0: Wow!
1: Oh, he's a holy
0: nutty. Huevos con jamón. Yeah. There's a canoe in there for sure.
1: Everybody's wrong.
0: Well, you duh.
4: Yeah, what does it say?
1: The song's in German. That's why.
4: I knew
1: it's a German language song. It's called Gnug by the artist Blumengart, and the first four words are "Da best gut Gnug."
0: But what does it mean?
4: Again.
1: That's what it says. In English. Good enough.
0: You are good enough.
3: That's so cute. All that just to say good enough?
0: You are good enough.
1: You are good enough.
0: But like in German, all crazy. What's the word?
1: You're good enough.
0: You're good enough. You're good enough me.
3: Hamburger headband.
1: See, it's D-U space B-I-S-T.
5: I thought it was English. I thought the whole thing was too...
3: I know.
0: It was a front game.
3: No, it's Goober Schmoo Ganoo.
4: Boobish?
0: Yeah, all right, thanks, Greg.
1: Yes, Doobish Schmoo Ganoo!
0: Yeah. What? You're good enough!
1: Yeah.
0: All right, let's get into some weather.
6: 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With Concrete Storm.
7: But it is that it's going down for the weather Tuesday, June 14th. First, we try and stay cool in the city of Cabazon. You're going to be hotter than the Amazon. 97 degrees and 74 degrees at night.
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7: Next, we take the 138 to the city of Pear Blossom and nail it in my sick fool.
4: 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In LA?
7: Next, we take the 138 to the city of Pear Blossom. In LA, I'm a sick fool. In the valley, I'm awesome. 94 and 72 degrees.
0: Yes, you are.
7: Now we head to the Valle and land in Tarzana. I don't want your life. I want your manzana. 94 degrees and 68 degrees at night. And lastly, we pass by the Simi Valley and get to Moore Park. It sounds close, but it's more far.
3: That's an accurate description.
7: That's an accurate description. You get it, huh? You get it.
0: Yeah, Andrew Ruiz, what up?
7: 89 degrees and 65 degrees. Again, we're going to be in high heat alert, guys. It's going to be in the three digits in some places, guys. So stay cool, dog.
0: Yeah.
7: Don't keep your perritos in the car.
0: Or your babies.
7: Or your babies.
0: And it may be easy to forget, or sometimes you don't know. Like, it's a quick drive. And that's the thing. It's never going to happen on purpose.
1: Mm-hmm.
0: Always do that double check. Always do that double check when you pop out the car.
7: Do the double check, perritos. Mm-hmm. Cabazon, 74 degrees at night. Pear Blossom, 94 and 72. Tarzana, 94 and 68 degrees at night. And more part, you're going to be 89 and 65 degrees at night. 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

0: 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With Concrete Storm.
1: But that is going down for the weather Tuesday, June 14th. First, we try and stay cool in the city of Cabazon. You're going to be hotter than the Amazon. 97 degrees and 74 degrees at night.
2: Wow.
1: Next, we take the 138 to the city of Parablossom. In L.A., I'm a sick fool. In the valley, I'm awesome. 94 and 73 degrees.
2: Yes, you are.
1: Now we head to the Valle and land in Tarzana. I don't want your life. I want your manzana. Mm-hmm. 94 degrees and 68 degrees at night. And lastly, we pass by the Simi Valley and get to Moore Park. It sounds close, but it's more far. 80.
3: Dang. That's an accurate description.
1: That's an accurate description. You get it, huh? You get it.
2: Yeah. Andrew Ruiz, what up?
1: 89 degrees and 65 degrees. Again, Cabazon, 97, 74 degrees at night. Parablossom, 94 and 72. Tarzana, 94 and 68 degrees at night. And more part, you're going to be 89 and 65 degrees at night. It's your boy, Concrete, for Bam Bag Morning. Stay cool, perritos.
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1: Brown Bag Mornings. 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With Concrete Storm.
2: But it is going down for the weather Tuesday, June 14th. First, we try and stay cool in the city of Cabazon. You're going to be hotter than the Amazon. 97 degrees and 74 degrees at night.
3: Wow.
2: Next, we take the 138 to the city of Parablossom. In L.A., I'm a sick fool. In the Valley, I'm awesome. 94 and 72 degrees.
3: You are.
2: Now we head to the Valle and land in Tarzana. I don't want your life. I want your manzana. Mm-hmm. 94 degrees and 68 degrees at night. And lastly, we pass by the Simi Valley and get to Mort Park. It sounds close, but it's more far. 80.
4: Dang. That's an accurate description.
2: That's an accurate description. You get it, huh? You get it.
3: Yeah. Andrew Ruiz, what up?
2: 89 degrees and 65 degrees. Again, Cabazon, 97, 74 degrees at night. Pear Blossom, 94 and 72. Tarzana, 94 and 68 degrees at night. And more part, you're going to be 89 and 65 degrees at night. It's your boy, Conker, for Brown Bag Morning. Stay cool, perritos.
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1: And now, the weather. With Concrete Storm.
2: But it is going down for the weather Tuesday, June 14th. First, we try and stay cool in the city of Cabazon. You're going to be hotter than the Amazon. 97 degrees and 74 degrees at night.
3: Wow.
2: Next, we take the 138 to the city of Pear Blossom. In L.A., I'm a sick fool. In the Valley, I'm awesome. 94 and 73 degrees.
3: You are.
2: Now we head to the Valle and land in Tarzana. I don't want your life. I want your manzana. 94 degrees and 68 degrees at night. And lastly, we pass by the Simi Valley and get to Moore Park. It sounds close, but it's more far.
4: That's an accurate description.
2: That's an accurate description. You get it, huh? You get it.
3: Yeah, Andrew Ruiz, what up?
2: 89 degrees and 65 degrees. Again, Cabazon, 97, 74 degrees at night. Pear Blossom, 94 and 72. Tarzana, 94 and 68 degrees at night. And Moore Park, you're going to be 89 and 65 degrees at night. It's your boy, Concrete, for Bamback Morning. Stay cool, perritos.
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1: Brown Bag Mornings. And now, the weather. With Concrete Storm.
2: But it is that is going down for the weather Tuesday, June 14th. First, we try and stay cool in the city of Cabazon. You're going to be hotter than the Amazon. 97 degrees and 74 degrees at night.
3: Wow.
2: Next, we take the 138 to the city of Parablossom. In L.A., I'm a sick fool. In the valley, I'm awesome. 94 and 72 degrees.
3: You are.
2: Now we head to the Valle and land in Tarzana. I don't want your life. I want your manzana. 94 degrees and 68 degrees at night. And lastly, we pass by the Simi Valley and get to Moore Park. It sounds close, but it's more far.
4: That's an accurate description.
2: That's an accurate description. You get it, huh? You get it.
3: Yeah. Andrew Ruiz, what up?
2: 89 degrees and 65 degrees. Again, Cabazon, 97, 74 degrees at night. Parablossom, 94 and 72. Tarzana, 94 and 68 degrees at night. And more part, you're going to be 89 and 65 degrees at night. It's your boy, Concrete, for Brown Bag Morning. Stay cool, perritos.
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shout out to Crystal from San Dimas. Yeah, big shout out to Crystal. She won the ticket, Six Flags Magic Mountain, a four-pack, right here on Power 106. But don't trip, more tickets are coming up on the show. Let's get into some new music, man. Kehlani and Usher, these two on the same song, you know it's a hit. Should've never.

Okay, it's time for the birthday roll call for Tuesday, July 14th. Happy birthday to Conor McGregor, who's turning 38 today, and also want to wish him a speedy recovery from the injury he's dealing with after this past weekend's UFC fight. Also, happy birthday to Tamika Tiny Harris. The Xscape singer and T.I.'s wifey is turning 51 today. And lastly, a big birthday shout out to our Liftoff listener, Mighty Soul from East L.A. She said she's about to hit up a happy hour with her homegirls here in a few. I love it. Happy birthday to everybody celebrating today. Let's go.

All right, it's time for Liftoff Motivation. Now, I got a DM from Marissa in Downey. She says, hey, Justin, could use your help. I feel like everybody around me is moving forward and I'm just stuck. Ooh. Well, look, Marissa, stop comparing your behind the scenes to somebody else's highlight reel. Your timing is your timing. That's important to remember. Here's my advice. Just stay consistent and keep doing you. If you want to join the show, you can send me a DM at Justin_Credible on Instagram.

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Yo, I'm Justin Credible on Power 106. Okay, so Rihanna made a rare return to the stage this past Sunday night during Jay-Z's extra inning concert at New York's Yankee Stadium. So before performing, she joked with everyone and said, "Y'all know I'm rusty, right? It's been a while," referring to her hitting that stage. Cause I'm like, rusty? She sounded fine to me. It was Riri's first major live performance since the Super Bowl halftime show, and easily one of the biggest surprises of Jay-Z's entire three-night run this past

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0: 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Joined in the studio by my sis, Young Miami, is here.
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0: Your new song, Spend That, going crazy right now.
1: Yes. I feel good just to see everybody engaging, you know, on TikTok, Instagram, on all socials, just like, you know, turning up my song. 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
0: Going
1: it
0: up.
1: Made me happy. It made me happy to see the men tuning into it,
0: yeah.
1: The women, just everybody. Like, they just.

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9: Join Power 106 Saturday, July 18th from 1 to 3 p.m. at the Cricket Wireless Store on 11718 Wilmington Avenue in L.A. for a chance to win an early access pass for a private meet and greet with a WWE superstar on July 26th. Smile, you're on Cricket.
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